0: The WCBL today, the Moose Jaw Miller Express are in Saskatoon against the Berries. The South Sask Lacrosse League playoffs were in action in Weyburn over the weekend, with two local teams taking home hardware. The U11 Weyburn Credit Union Thrashers won silver, making it to the gold medal game, but ultimately falling 7-2 to the Regina Chaos Green. And the U15 Weyburn Young Fellows Thrashers also took home silver, falling short by just one goal in the 8-7 gold medal game against the Swift Current Rampage. The Weyburn Razorbacks wrapped up the junior lacrosse season over the weekend with a home-and-home series against the Prince Albert Predators. Weyburn fell 16-7 in Prince Albert on Saturday and brought the action back to Weyburn on Sunday, ultimately falling 21-4, ending the season with no recorded wins. However, leadership says the team left it all on the floor and are walking away proud of their effort this season.
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0: A severe thunderstorm watch is in effect for the Weyburn area. Mostly cloudy skies this evening with a good chance of showers and risk of severe thunderstorms, low 11. Mainly cloudy tomorrow with a slight chance of showers and risk of a thunderstorm in the afternoon, high 18. Wednesday will be cloudy with a good chance of showers and high of 19. Sunshine on Thursday with a high of 23, and cloudy on Friday with a good chance of showers and high of 21. 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
2: Mostly cloudy tonight with a good chance of showers and risk of severe thunderstorms, low 11. Mostly clouds in the sky tomorrow with a slight chance of showers and risk of a thunderstorm in the afternoon, high 18. And Wednesday will be cloudy with a good chance of showers and high of 19. Sun or storm? Find the area's official forecast and stream us anywhere on the Discover Wayburn app. I'm Natasha Weeb.
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4: Mostly cloudy tonight with a good chance.

0: chance of showers and risk of severe thunderstorms, low 11. Mostly clouds in the sky tomorrow with a slight chance of showers and risk of a thunderstorm in the afternoon, high 18. And Wednesday will be cloudy with a good chance of showers and high of 19. Sun or storm, find the area's official forecast and stream us anywhere on the Discover Weyburn app. I'm Natasha Weeb.
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1: Good evening. I'm Natasha Weeb. The next phase of Weyburn's new indoor pool project could move forward tonight as City Council holds its second regular meeting of June. A recommendation from Collier's project leaders for a prime consultant will go before Council for consideration. The successful consultant would help guide the planning, design, and delivery of the replacement pool project following the closure of the previous facility in 2024. Also on tonight's agenda are a request for consent of title on tax arrears properties, a home-based business application, and three land purchase requests. The meeting gets underway at 6 p.m. Two Saskatchewan RCMP officers are recovering after they were shot while responding to an assault complaint in Melville Sunday night. Marna McManus has more.
2: A lengthy overnight police standoff in Melville, ending peacefully early Monday after a suspect surrendered to the RCMP. The incident began Sunday night when two RCMP officers responding to an assault complaint were shot after arriving at a residence on 8th Avenue West. The suspect remained barricaded inside the home while RCMP deployed specialized resources, including the emergency response team, crisis negotiation team, and police dog services. At about 2 a.m., the suspect and another occupant exited the residence. The suspect was arrested without incident, while the second individual was later released after investigators determined they were not involved. For Discover Weyburn News, I'm Marna McManus.
1: A recent decision to cut the adult programmer position at both Weyburn and Estevan Public Libraries under the Southeast Regional Library has prompted a community-based petition and left many wondering about the future of adult programming at the library. Find out more in our story on discoverweyburn.com. For the latest installment of our special feature, Her Voice, is owner of Collaborative Studios, Dr. Crystal Glowatsky. She says her PhD in restorative justice has helped her see that on a larger scale, people are disconnected from one another.
3: I try to listen to hear what the person's actually saying. And I think that I see that come back to me from the community. Whenever somebody walks into the art studio, sometimes people will come in and I'll say, hey, how are you doing today? And I greet everyone like I know them. And even my staff, this customer will leave and they'll say, do you know that person? I say, no, I've never met them before. They're like, well, you talk to them like they're your best friend. That is my approach to life, is to try to make people feel welcome and people reflect that back to you.
1: Dr. Glowatsky, who grew up making art here in Weyburn, says creativity benefits everyone mentally, physically, emotionally, and spiritually, and helps restore balance so we can be the best versions of ourselves. For these stories and more, visit discoverweyburn.com.
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1: A severe thunderstorm watch is in effect for the Weyburn area. Mostly cloudy skies this evening with a good chance of showers and risk of severe thunderstorms, low 11. Mainly cloudy tomorrow with a slight chance of showers and risk of a thunderstorm in the afternoon, high 18. Wednesday will be cloudy with a good chance of showers and high of 19. Sunshine on Thursday with a high of 23. And cloudy on Friday with a good chance of showers and high of 21. 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
4: Mostly cloudy tonight with a good chance of showers and risk of severe thunderstorms, low 11. Mostly clouds in the sky tomorrow with a slight chance of showers and risk of a thunderstorm in the afternoon, high 18. And Wednesday will be cloudy with a good chance of showers and high of 19. Sun or storm, find the area's official forecast and stream us anywhere on the Discover Weyburn app. I'm Natasha Weeb.
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5: Mostly cloudy tonight with a good chance of showers and risk of severe thunderstorms. Low 11. Mostly clouds in the sky tomorrow with a slight chance of showers and risk of a thunderstorm in the afternoon. High 18. And Wednesday will be cloudy with a good chance of showers and high of 19. Sun or storm? Find the area's official forecast and stream us anywhere on the Discover Weyburn app. I'm Natasha Weeb.
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1: Good evening. I'm Natasha Weeb. A key decision on the city's new indoor pool project will take center stage at Weyburn City Council tonight. Council will review a recommendation from Collier's project leaders for a prime consultant to oversee the planning, design, and delivery of the new facility. The recommendation is another milestone in replacing the indoor pool that closed in 2024 due to catastrophic structural damage. Council is also scheduled to discuss tax arrears affecting 42 properties, review a home-based business application, and consider three land sale requests. The meeting begins at 6 p.m. in Council Chambers. For Discover Weyburn News, I'm Natasha Weeb. A lengthy overnight police standoff in Melville ended peacefully early Monday after a suspect surrendered to RCMP. Marna McManus has more.
2: Saskatchewan RCMP say there is no ongoing threat to the public following Sunday's shooting of two officers in Melville. Police responded to an assault complaint shortly after 9:30 Sunday night when two officers were shot after arriving at a residence. Both suffered serious injuries and were taken to hospital. RCMP say they considered issuing a dangerous person alert throughout the incident, but determined it wasn't necessary because the suspect remained contained inside the home and there was no elevated risk to the public. The suspect surrendered early Monday morning and remains in custody as the RCMP Serious Crime Unit continues its investigation. For Discover Weyburn News, I'm Marna McManus.
1: The future of library programs for adults is in the air for residents in Weyburn and Estevan thanks to a recent decision to cut the adult programmer position at both branches. However, a petition has been launched in response. Find out more on discoverweyburn.com. With a successful business in Weyburn and now a PhD in restorative justice in hand, Dr. Crystal Glowatsky says she doesn't consider herself an expert. However, she shares her nuggets of advice.
3: Be kind to yourself and take risks and try new things. Like, you know, you can't spend your whole life being scared of the world. Of course, the world can be a scary place, but there's also a lot of good in it too. And I just think if you have the opportunity to go out there and explore and see other perspectives and learn from other people. I try to make it a point to never walk into a room thinking I'm the smartest one there because I can always learn something from someone else.
1: Dr. Glowatsky says anyone can make their life and community better by having empathy and putting themselves in another person's shoes, then changing their actions and behaviors to reflect how they want to be in relation to the world around them. For these stories and more, visit discoverweyburn.com.
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1: A severe thunderstorm watch is in effect for the Weyburn area. Mostly cloudy skies this evening with a good chance of showers and risk of severe thunderstorms, low 11. Mainly cloudy tomorrow with a slight chance of showers and risk of a thunderstorm in the afternoon, high 18. Wednesday will be cloudy with a good chance of showers and high of 19. Sunshine on Thursday with a high of 23. And cloudy on Friday with a good chance of showers and high of 21. 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
3: Mostly cloudy tonight with a good chance of showers and risk of severe thunderstorms, low 11. Mostly clouds in the sky tomorrow with a slight chance of showers and risk of a thunderstorm in the afternoon, high 18. And Wednesday will be cloudy with a good chance of showers and high of 19. Sun or storm, find the area's official forecast and stream us anywhere on the Discover Weyburn app. I'm Natasha Weeb.
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4: Mostly cloudy tonight with a good chance of showers and risk of severe thunderstorms, low 11. Mostly clouds in the sky tomorrow with a slight chance of showers and risk of a thunderstorm in the afternoon, high 18. And Wednesday will be cloudy with a good chance of showers and high of 19. Sun or storm, find the area's official forecast and stream us anywhere on the Discover Weyburn app. I'm Natasha Weeb.
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1: Good evening. I'm Natasha Weeb. Weyburn City Council is meeting tonight with the future of the new indoor pool project headlining the agenda. Council will consider a recommendation from Collier's project leaders.

0: the city's owner representative, on selecting a prime consultant to support the planning, design, and delivery of the new facility. The decision would mark another step toward replacing the indoor pool, which closed in 2024 because of catastrophic structural damage. Council will also consider tax arrears, a home-based business application, and 3 requests to purchase land. The meeting begins at 6 p.m. in council chambers. Saskatchewan RCMP say there is no ongoing threat to the public following Sunday's shooting of 2 officers in Melville. Marna McManus has more.
1: 2 Saskatchewan RCMP officers are recovering after they were shot while responding to an assault complaint in Melville Sunday night. Police say officers were called to a home on 8th Avenue West just after 9:30 p.m. When they arrived, a firearm was discharged, striking both officers. The officers were taken to hospital with serious injuries. The suspect remained barricaded inside the residence for several hours before surrendering around 2 a.m. Monday. He was arrested without further incident and remains in custody. The RCMP Serious Crimes Unit is leading the investigation. No charges have been laid as of Monday morning. For Discover Weyburn News, I'm Marna McManus.
0: Social media was abuzz over the weekend with a petition to save the adult programmer positions at both the Weyburn Public Library and the Estevan Public Library. This after a recent decision by the Southeast Regional Library to cut the position at both branches. Read more in our story on discoverweyburn.com. Weyburn can now call our very own Crystal Glowatsky doctor. She recently graduated with a PhD in restorative justice from Simon Fraser University.
2: Specifically, my dissertation looked at the experience of being related to someone who's taken a life. So what is it like to love someone who's done one of the worst things that we as a society deem to be one of the most monstrous acts that you can commit within our society and our communities? But really, at the end of the day, having a PhD is about the ability to critically think, the ability to research properly, and the ability to articulate yourself and express your understandings of scientific research.
0: In addition to running her business, Collaborative Studios, Dr. Glowatsky teaches university classes and will soon be consulting northern communities on how to tackle their social issues. She says her only advice is to be kind and don't be afraid to put yourself into someone else's shoes for better understanding. 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
0: A severe thunderstorm watch is in effect for the Weyburn area. Mostly cloudy skies this evening with a good chance of showers and risk of severe thunderstorms, low 11. Mainly cloudy tomorrow with a slight chance of showers and risk of a thunderstorm in the afternoon, high 18. Wednesday will be cloudy with a good chance of showers and high of 19. Sunshine on Thursday with a high of 23. And cloudy on Friday with a good chance of showers and high of 21. 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
1: Mostly cloudy tonight with a good chance of showers and risk of severe thunderstorms, low 11. Mostly clouds in the sky tomorrow with a slight chance of showers and risk of a thunderstorm in the afternoon, high 18. And Wednesday will be cloudy with a good chance of showers and high of 19. Sun or storm? Find the area's official forecast and stream us anywhere on the Discover Weyburn app. I'm Natasha Weeb.
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4: Mostly cloudy tonight with a good chance of showers and risk of severe thunderstorms. Low 11. Mostly clouds in the sky tomorrow with a slight chance of showers and a risk of a thunderstorm in the afternoon, high 18. And Wednesday will be cloudy with a good chance of showers and high of 19. Sun or storm, find the area's official forecast and stream us anywhere on the Discover Wayburn app. I'm Natasha Weeb.
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0: Mostly clouds in the sky tomorrow with a slight chance of showers and a risk of a thunderstorm in the afternoon, high 18. And Wednesday will be cloudy with a good chance of showers and high of 19. Sun or storm? Find the area's official forecast and stream us anywhere on the Discover Weyburn app. I'm Natasha Weeb.
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1: Got him! And strikes out Cody Bellinger, and the Blue Jays have done it.
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3: Mostly cloudy tonight with a good chance of showers and risk of severe thunderstorms, low 11. Mostly clouds in the sky tomorrow with a slight chance of showers and risk of a thunderstorm in the afternoon, high 18. And Wednesday will be cloudy with a good chance of showers and high of 19. Sun or storm? Find the area's official forecast and stream us anywhere on the Discover Weyburn app. I'm Natasha Weeb.
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2: Mostly cloudy tonight with a good chance of showers and risk of severe thunderstorms. Low 11. Mostly clouds in the sky tomorrow with

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3: Mostly cloudy tonight with a good chance of showers and risk of severe thunderstorms, low 11. Mostly clouds in the sky tomorrow with a slight chance of showers and risk of a thunderstorm in the afternoon, high 18. And Wednesday will be cloudy with a good chance of showers and high of 19. Sun or storm, find the area's official forecast and stream us anywhere on the Discover Weyburn app. I'm Natasha Weeb.
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3: Mostly clouds in the sky this morning with a slight chance of showers and risk of a thunderstorm in the afternoon. High 18. Mainly cloudy this evening with conditions clearing up and a low of 9. Cloudy tomorrow with a good chance of showers and high of 19. And Thursday we'll see sunshine with a high of 23. Sun or storm, find the area's official forecast and stream us anywhere on the Discover Weyburn app. I'm Natasha Weeb.
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4: Mostly clouds in the sky this morning with a slight chance of showers and risk of a thunderstorm in the afternoon. High 18. Mainly cloudy this evening with conditions clearing up and a low of 9. Cloudy tomorrow with a good chance of showers and high of 19. And Thursday we'll see sunshine with a high of 23. Sun or storm? Find the area's official forecast and stream us anywhere on the Discover Weyburn app. I'm Natasha Weeb.
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3: Mostly clouds in the sky this morning with a slight chance of showers and risk.

0: and Thursday, we'll see sunshine with a high of 23. Sun or storm? Find the area's official forecast and stream us anywhere on the Discover Weyburn app. I'm Natasha Weeb.
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4: Mostly clouds in the sky this morning with a slight chance of showers and risk of a thunderstorm in the afternoon. High 18. Mainly cloudy this evening with conditions clearing up and a low of 9. Cloudy tomorrow with a good chance of showers and high of 19. And Thursday we'll see sunshine with a high of 23. Sun or storm, find the area's official forecast and stream us anywhere on the Discover Weyburn app. I'm Natasha Weeb.
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3: Mostly clouds in the sky this morning with a slight chance of showers and risk of a thunderstorm in the afternoon. High 18. Mainly cloudy this evening with conditions clearing up and a low of 9. Cloudy tomorrow with a good chance of showers and high of 19. And Thursday we'll see sunshine with a high of 23. Sun or storm? Find the area's official forecast and stream us anywhere on the Discover Weyburn app. I'm Natasha Weeb.
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2: Mostly clouds in the sky this morning with a slight chance of showers and risk of a thunderstorm in the afternoon. High 18. Mainly cloudy this evening with conditions clearing up and a low of 9. Cloudy tomorrow with a good chance of showers and high of 19. And Thursday we'll see sunshine with a high of 23. Sun or storm? Find the area's official forecast and

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1: Mostly clouds in the sky this morning with a slight chance of showers and risk of a thunderstorm in the afternoon. High 18. Mainly cloudy this evening with conditions clearing up and a low of 9. Cloudy tomorrow with a good chance of showers and high of 19. And Thursday we'll see sunshine with a high of 23. Sun or storm? Find the area's official forecast and stream us anywhere on the Discover Weyburn app. I'm Natasha Weeb.
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2: Mostly clouds in the sky this morning with a slight chance of showers and risk of a thunderstorm in the afternoon. High 18. Mainly cloudy this evening with conditions clearing up and a low of 9. Cloudy tomorrow with a good chance of showers and high of 19. And Thursday we'll see sunshine with a high of 23. Sun or storm? Find the area's official forecast and stream us anywhere on the Discover Wayburn app. I'm Natasha Weeb.
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3: Mostly clouds in the sky this morning with a slight chance of showers and risk of a thunderstorm in the afternoon. High 18. Mainly cloudy this evening with conditions clearing up and a low of 9. Cloudy tomorrow with a good chance of showers and high of 19. And Thursday we'll see sunshine with a high of 23. Sun or storm, find the area's official forecast and stream us anywhere on the Discover Weyburn app. I'm Natasha Weeb.
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4: Mostly clouds in the sky this morning with a slight chance of showers and risk of a thunderstorm in the afternoon. High 18. Mainly cloudy this evening with conditions clearing up and a low of 9. Cloudy tomorrow with a good chance of showers and high of 19. And Thursday we'll see sunshine with a high of 23. Sun or storm? Find the area's official forecast and stream us anywhere on the Discover Weyburn app. I'm Natasha Weeb.
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3: Mostly clouds in the sky this morning with a slight chance of showers and risk of a thunderstorm in the afternoon. High 18. Mainly cloudy this evening with conditions clearing up and a low of 9. Cloudy tomorrow with a good chance of showers and high of 19. And Thursday we'll see sunshine with a high of 23. Sun or storm? Find the area's official forecast and stream us anywhere on the Discover Weyburn app. I'm Natasha Weeb.
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4: Mostly clouds in the sky this morning with a slight chance of showers and risk of a thunderstorm in the afternoon. High 18. Mainly cloudy this evening with conditions clearing up and a low of 9. Cloudy tomorrow with a good chance of showers and high of 19. And Thursday we'll see sunshine with a high of 23. Sun or storm, find the area's official forecast and stream us anywhere on the Discover Weyburn app. I'm Natasha Weeb.
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lean in a six pack. $20 and a shoulder tap. Got you too far gone to get back. Man, we were cool with that. Cutting class, trying to duck our teachers. Bombing smokes out behind the bleachers. Friday driving double feature. 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My

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1: Good morning. I'm Marna McManus. After a lengthy and thorough presentation and a discussion leaving no stone unturned during last night's meeting, Weyburn City Council approved the prime consultant firm for the new indoor pool project, P3A Architecture Partnership. City Councilor Laura Morissette.
2: I really appreciate the report the Colliers put together, especially for council. What a lot of people don't realize that behind the scenes, there is so much research that goes on. And with the price tag that of the minimum $30 million that council has set aside, we do not take this decision lightly. We want to make sure that we have done the research necessary. We want to make sure that we've consulted all the user groups, make sure that they're going to get what they want out of the pool.
1: While this next step is ahead of schedule, there's nothing written in stone, and the city still has plenty of options for how to proceed with the design of the new pool. Saskatchewan producers once again have access to liquid strychnine for Richardson's ground squirrel control. Here's Natasha Weeb with more.
3: The province says strong environmental safeguards are part of Saskatchewan's renewed liquid strychnine program. Distribution of 2% liquid strychnine is now underway for Richardson ground squirrel control through participating rural municipalities. The strychnine stewardship program includes measures to protect species at risk, including burrowing owls, swift foxes, and certain species of hawks and grouse. Before any application, producers must complete species at risk assessments and follow required mitigation measures. The province says monitoring of treatment sites is also required for at least 4 weeks after application. For Discover Weyburn News, I'm Natasha Weeb.
1: Anyone driving on Highway 39 lately may have noticed road work underway south of Weyburn. Dan Palmer is with the Saskatchewan Ministry of Highways.
4: There's a Ministry of Highways contractor that is doing what's called crack sealing on portions of Highway 39 southeast of Weyburn this week. So motorists coming into the community may have noticed that. So in that stretch of highway, that's expected to last probably till around the 28th or thereafter, depending on the weather.
1: Palmer says crack sealing helps maintain and extend the service life of the highway. Drivers should be prepared to slow down and stop when approaching the work area, as traffic may be reduced to one lane with flag persons and pilot vehicles on site. Weyburn's influence on Saskatchewan's art scene stretches back more than half a century, and it continues to be felt across the province today. Kevin Korchinski, Executive Director of the Organization of Saskatchewan Arts Councils, or OSAC.
5: 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They were called arts councils mostly because Weyburn had the very first arts council way back in the 60s, and it was the Weyburn Arts Council, and that's kind of been what the naming regimen has been ever since.
1: Longtime Weyburn Arts Council member Tasha Hill now serves in the role of vice chair with OSAC's board of directors. 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
2: Before a weather delay halted the game last night at Tom Lang Park, the Weyburn Beavers were locked in a fierce battle against the Swift Current 57s. The Beavers' bats came to play early, jumping out to a 4-2 lead. Unfortunately, the clouds rolled in. We'll keep you updated on when they can wrap that one up. Elsewhere last night in the Western Canadian Baseball League, the Saskatoon Berries held off a late push from the Moose Jaw Miller Express to secure a 7-5 victory. In Lethbridge, the Bulls squeaked past the Brooks Bombers in an absolute nail-biter, winning it 6-5. Weather permitting, tonight, the Saskatoon Berries will be in Medicine Hat to face the Mavericks, and the Sylvan Lake Gulls will be in Swift Current to take on the 57s. The Toronto Blue Jays are officially back to 500 after a gritty 4-2 victory over the Houston Astros yesterday at Rogers Centre. The Jays bounce back in style, powered by Kazuma Okamoto, who launched his 17th home run of the year to tie things up early. Dylan Cease was stellar on the mound, racking up 8 strikeouts over 5 2/3 innings. The deciding blow came in the 7th when Miles Straw drove in the go-ahead run with a clutch sacrifice fly, and Louis Varland shut the door in the 9th for his 16th save of the season. With the win, Toronto sits at 39-39. They look to keep the momentum rolling this afternoon in Game 2 of this series against Houston, with a first pitch set for 2 o'clock. Catch all the action on Saskatchewan's home of Blue Jays baseball, AM 1190.
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2: Increasing cloudiness early this morning with a possibility of showers and risk of a thunderstorm later on. 18 degrees is the high for the day. Cloudy skies tonight, a possibility of showers this evening, a risk of a thunderstorm. Clouds moving out overnight, but some fog patches developing overnight as well, with a low of 9. Sun shining through the clouds tomorrow, a slight chance of showers in the afternoon, a risk of a thunderstorm. High 22. Sunshine and a high of 24 on Thursday, a mix of sun and cloud Friday with a high of 25. And we'll have rain again on Saturday with a high of 21 degrees. 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

0: Jackson Dean, Heavens to Betsy. It's on Country 106.7. Good morning. Happy Tuesday. I'm Dylan Fiesel. Glad to be hanging out with you. 10 degrees right now, 18 for our high. There is a chance we could see some more rain, as we haven't seen enough of that already. Lots to chat about today. Hopefully the rain won't damper the Carlisle Fun Days going on this weekend. Yeah, wrapping up the month of June with a whole bunch of fun. Speaking of weather, last night the Weyburn Beavers were supposed to be in action against the Swift Current 57s, but that one was cut very short. I'll let you know about that in a moment. And we could see some more water before it's all said and done. We'll take a look at your forecast and music from Corey Kent and Co. Wenzel next.
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6: More clouds rolling in this morning with a possibility of showers and risk of a thunderstorm this afternoon and a high of 18. Cloudy skies tonight with the possibility of showers and risk of a thunderstorm. The sky will be clearing, but we'll see some fog developing overnight, low 9. A mix of sun and cloud tomorrow, slight chance of showers in the afternoon, a risk of a thunderstorm with a high of 22. And sunshine with a high of 24 on Thursday. 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

0: Will Smith on Country 106.7. 6:18 this Tuesday morning. I'm Dylan Fiesel. And the Weyburn Beavers were in action last night over at Tom Lang Park against the Swift Current 57s, but they only really got about three innings in before the rain started falling, and that was the end of that. So, yeah, postponed. It's kind of been one of those years where you're surprised when it isn't raining. It looks like we could see a little bit more today. But for the Beavers, they have the night off. They'll be back in action tomorrow with a doubleheader against the Regina Red Sox. First pitch for the first game just after 6 p.m. For everything Beavers, visit discoverweyburn.com or the free Discover Weyburn app. Music from Nate Haller next.
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2: Hearing from Weyburn City Councillor Laura Morissette after last night's meeting, which saw the approval of the prime consultant for the new pool project, and Dan Palmer with the Saskatchewan Ministry of Highways shares on the crack sealing underway on Highway 39 south of Weyburn. It's all coming right up in just a few. Stay tuned.
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2: Sunshine, dirt roads, and strong coffee. 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Hey, honey, that's country. 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
1: Good morning. I'm Marna McManus. Weyburn City Council getting the ball rolling on the new pool project with the approval of P3A Architecture Partnership to lead the charge on the design and execution. City Councilor Laura Morissette says, though the thorough evaluation process of the RFP submissions shows the city's not taking this project lightly.
2: Even though we've chose the prime consultant, I think is the term that they used, it's really important to know that we're open for dialogue all the time. We could change our minds, we can adjust the project scope, you know, we can add a water slide or take a water slide away. We just want to make sure that the community of Weyburn gets the pool that they want, but at an affordable cost.
1: Morissette says whatever facility is built, operating costs are still a major consideration. Anyone planning to take Highway 39 this week should allow for extra travel time, as road work is underway, reducing traffic to one lane with flag persons and a pilot vehicle on site south of Weyburn. Dan Palmer with the Saskatchewan Ministry of Highways says the work is important to preserving the driving surface.
3: That work is to help maintain and preserve the service life of the highway so that moisture doesn't get in the cracks, get into the roadbed and start causing damage underneath during a freeze and thaw cycle. So it's basically to extend the service life of the driving surface for motorists.
1: Palmer urges drivers to be cautious when approaching all construction zones, saying it not only helps work progress faster, but ensures everyone makes it home safely. The province has begun distributing strychnine for Richardson's ground squirrel control. Here's Natasha Weeb with more.
4: The Saskatchewan government is reminding producers that while liquid strychnine is now available, timing remains important for effective Richardson ground squirrel control. Distribution of 2% liquid strychnine has begun through participating rural municipalities after receiving emergency use registration approval this spring. However, officials say application is not recommended at this time because abundant green vegetation makes bait less effective. Synex recommended application period runs from July 15th through September 1st as vegetation begins to dry down. Additional supplies of the product are expected to arrive throughout the growing season. For Discover Weyburn News, I'm Natasha Weeb.
1: Whether it's a Weyburn concert series, show, or an exhibition at the Weyburn Art Gallery, the Organization of Saskatchewan Arts Councils, or OSAC, likely had a hand in getting that talent in front of audiences. Executive Director Kevin Korchinski says community support helps launch creative careers.
5: It's important that people recognize that those artists, you know, Braden King didn't come from nowhere, right? Like, he started as a young artist in Weyburn, and now he's got national attention. Those are the kind of things that happen because of good local programming in schools. I mean, Weyburn's always had a strong choir background in the schools as far back as I've been with OSAC, which is 20-some-odd years.
1: He says Weyburn has also built a reputation over the years for strong arts education, particularly in music. For these stories and more, visit discoverweyburn.com.
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1: Before a weather delay halted the game last night at Tom Lang Park, the Weyburn Beavers were locked in a fierce battle against the Swift Current 57s. The Beavers' bats came to play early, jumping out to a 4-2 lead. Unfortunately, the clouds rolled in. We'll keep you updated on when they can wrap that one up. Elsewhere last night in the Western Canadian Baseball League, the Saskatoon Berries held off a late push from the Moose Jaw Miller Express to secure a 7-5 victory. In Lethbridge, the Bulls squeaked past the Brooks Bombers in an absolute nail-biter, winning it 6-5. Weather permitting, tonight, the Saskatoon Berries will be in Medicine Hat to face the Mavericks, and the Sylvan Lake Gulls will be in Swift Current to take on the 57s. The Toronto Blue Jays are officially back to 500 after a gritty 4-2 victory over the Houston Astros yesterday at Rogers Centre. The Jays bounce back in style, powered by Kazuma Okamoto, who launched his 17th home run of the year to tie things up early. Dylan Cease was stellar on the mound, racking up 8 strikeouts over 5 2/3 innings. The deciding blow came in the 7th when Miles Straw drove in the go-ahead run with a clutch sacrifice fly, and Louis Varland shut the door in the 9th for his 16th save of the season. With the win, Toronto sits at 39-39. They look to keep the momentum rolling this afternoon in Game 2 of this series against Houston, with a first pitch set for 2 o'clock. Catch all the action on Saskatchewan's home of Blue Jays baseball, AM 1190.
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1: Increasing cloudiness early this morning with a possibility of showers and risk of a thunderstorm later on. 18 degrees is the high for the day. Cloudy skies tonight, a possibility of showers this evening, a risk of a thunderstorm. Clouds moving out overnight, but some fog patches developing overnight as well, with a low of 9. Sun shining through the clouds tomorrow, a slight chance of showers in the afternoon, a risk of a thunderstorm. High 22. Sunshine and a high of 24 on Thursday, a mix of sun and cloud Friday with a high of 25. And we'll have rain again on Saturday with a high of 21 degrees. 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

Morgan Wallen on Country 106.7. I'm Dylan Fiesel, and we'll be taking a look at what's up in Weyburn in just a moment. First, Luke Combs and his latest, Be By You. 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

0: 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It's on Country 106.7. I'm Dylan Fiesel, and
1: what's up, paper? What's up?
0: Area 4 garbage pickup, Area 1 recycling pickup today. 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There's also a very cool cross-Canada ride supporting the Sick Kids Foundation as Tiger Coward is riding his motorcycle from Ontario to the Northwest Territories. 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
8: More clouds rolling in this morning with a possibility of showers and risk of a thunderstorm this afternoon and a high of 18. Cloudy skies tonight with the possibility of showers and risk of a thunderstorm. The sky will be clearing, but we'll see some fog developing overnight, low 9. A mix of sun and cloud tomorrow, a slight chance of showers in the afternoon and risk of a thunderstorm with a high of 22. And sunshine with a high of 24 on Thursday. Perfect weather for the Young Fellows Club of Weyburn's kickoff to summer concert, now being held at the Weyburn Agricultural Society's exhibition grounds. 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
1: Josh Ross, Scared of Getting Sober. It's on Country 106.7. Dylan Fiesel, just about 7 o'clock this Tuesday morning. We'll have your full news, sports, and weather. Then 10 degrees right now, 18 for the high. A slight chance we could see some rain later on. Folks traveling down Highway 39 might run into some delays as the Ministry of Highways are doing some crack sealing. Yeah, this extends the life of the highway. Make sure that the pavement is all good. So, just keep that in mind on your way into work or on your way home, as they'll be doing that probably throughout the week. 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
3: Hearing from Weyburn City Councillor Laura Morris said after last night's meeting, which saw the approval of the prime consultant for the new pool project, and Dan Palmer with the Saskatchewan Ministry of Highways shares on the crack sealing underway on Highway 39 south of Weyburn. It's all coming right up in just a few. Stay tuned.
4: Producers should be on the lookout for the new world screwworm, which is seeing cases pop up in the U.S. more frequently. That's being closely monitored, says Saskatchewan Ministry of Agriculture Chief Veterinary Officer Stephanie Smith.
5: There's a few things going on, and we're working across Canada as well with the other provinces to keep track of things. Formerly, there is monitoring occurring through Canada Border Services Agency. They have this pest on their radar. And of course, the restrictions that have been placed by Canadian Food Inspection Agency around preventing movement of livestock, including horses, definitely

0: helps us to limit that risk of movement. From the provincial standpoint, you know, we've been engaging with our veterinary community, providing education, you know, and just helping people understand what to watch for, you know, what can you do, what treatments are available, and what kind of steps can you take to hopefully prevent the movement in, or if for some reason you have a detection, then, you know, what would happen, and what the treatment process is.
1: Smith says to also watch out as pets are susceptible to the parasite. For Golden West, I'm Scott Bolton.
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3: Congratulations to the graduating class of Yellowgrass High School. 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
1: Good morning. I'm Marna McManus. A representative from Colliers, the city's project management consultancy firm, presenting for Weyburn City Council.

0: Last night, the recommendation for the pool project prime consultant. This after a thorough evaluation process, and once presented to council, a lengthy conversation to ensure the public's questions were answered. City Councilor Laura Morissette says the city will be working with P3A Architecture Partnership, but the project planning is still in early stages.
1: I know all the councillors are from different walks of life and we each bring a different background, but I like to think long term and the cost long term. So one thing I asked about when they were doing this project was, what's it going to cost us to run this facility? Because Colliers is only going to be here until the project is built. But I want to make sure that they're looking at what it's going to cost the taxpayers to actually operate the pool that they're going to be building.
0: Crack sealing is underway on Highway 39 south of Weyburn this week. Dan Palmer with the Saskatchewan Ministry of Highways says it's an important part of maintaining and extending the service life of the road. He urges drivers to use caution in the work zone.
2: Please be prepared to stop, watch for flag persons, be cautious, be alert. There may be pilot vehicles, reduce your speed, watch for equipment and people. Just please be cautious, please be alert. We want everyone to get home safely. So if you can do that so that work can continue safely, so that you can get home safely.
0: The project is part of a $1.45 million investment into crack sealing on Southeast Highways. Through Saskatchewan's Strychnine Stewardship Program, agricultural producers now have limited access to liquid strychnine. Natasha Weeb has the details.
3: Distribution of 2% liquid strychnine has begun under the province's Strychnine Stewardship Program, following an emergency use registration approved this spring. Producers in eligible regions who have completed mandatory training and stewardship requirements can purchase the product through participating rural municipalities. Agriculture Minister David Merritt says he's confident producers will use the product safely and responsibly while following label directions. Supplies are limited and delivery timing may vary by location. Producers are encouraged to contact their local RM for information on availability. For Discover Weyburn News, I'm Natasha Weeb.
0: Weyburn's role in the provincial art scene goes back to 1964 with Saskatchewan's first arts council, the Weyburn Arts Council. Executive Director with the Organization of Saskatchewan Arts Councils, or OSAC, Kevin Korchinski says their organization's key players come from each community.
4: Tasha is part of the Weyburn Arts Council for a long time, and we approached her a few years ago to become part of the board, and she has. And that's usually how it works, is that we'll hear a recommendation from one of the local people that, hey, person X would be a great provincial board member. And we've had a very strong board for the 20 years that I've been doing this. And it's because the people that are on the board really care about their community as well as the arts in the province. And that's a huge plus when you get that kind of investment from your board members.
0: For these stories and more, visit DiscoverWeyburn.com.
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0: Before a weather delay halted the game last night at Tom Lang Park, the Weyburn Beavers were locked in a fierce battle against the Swift Current 57s. The Beavers bats came to play early, jumping out to a 4-2 lead. Unfortunately, the clouds rolled in. We'll keep you updated on when they can wrap that one up. Elsewhere last night in the Western Canadian Baseball League, the Saskatoon Berries held off a late push from the Moose Jaw Miller Express to secure a 7-5 victory. In Lethbridge, the Bulls squeaked past the Brooks Bombers in an absolute nail-biter, winning it 6-5. Weather permitting, tonight, the Saskatoon Berries will be in Medicine Hat to face the Mavericks, and the Sylvan Lake Gulls will be in Swift Current to take on the 57s. The Toronto Blue Jays are officially back to 500 after a gritty 4-2 victory over the Houston Astros yesterday at Rogers Centre. The Jays bounce back in style, powered by Kazuma Okamoto, who launched his 17th home run of the year to tie things up early. Dylan Cease was stellar on the mound, racking up 8 strikeouts over 5 2/3 innings. The deciding blow came in the 7th when Miles Straw drove in the go-ahead run with a clutch sacrifice fly, and Louis Varland shut the door in the 9th for his 16th save of the season. With the win, Toronto sits at 39-39. They look to keep the momentum rolling this afternoon in Game 2 of this series against Houston, with a first pitch set for 2 o'clock. Catch all the action on Saskatchewan's home of Blue Jays baseball, AM 1190.
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0: Increasing cloudiness early this morning with a possibility of showers and risk of a thunderstorm later on. 18 degrees is the high for the day. Cloudy skies tonight, a possibility of showers this evening, a risk of a thunderstorm. Clouds moving out overnight, but some fog patches developing overnight as well, with a low of 9. Sun shining through the clouds tomorrow, a slight chance of showers in the afternoon and risk of a thunderstorm. High 22. Sunshine and a high of 24 on Thursday. A mix of sun and cloud Friday with a high of 25. And we'll have rain again on Saturday.

0: 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I'm Marna McManus.
1: Coffee's kicking in. 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And it's a great day. You're locked into the new Country 106.7 Morning Show with Dylan Fiesel on Country 106.7.

0: in Texas. It's on Country 106.7. I'm Dylan Fiesel, and it's time for our impossible question of the day. 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Nearly 10% of people can't remember this core memory. 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You can win some KFC on us if you haven't won in the last 2 weeks. Nearly 10% of people can't remember this core memory. We'll get to some of your guesses in just a moment. A look at your forecast and music from Jason Aldean next.
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6: More clouds rolling in this morning with a possibility of showers and risk of a thunderstorm this afternoon and a high of 18. Cloudy skies tonight with the possibility of showers and risk of a thunderstorm. The sky will be clearing, but we'll see some fog developing overnight. Low 9. A mix of sun and cloud tomorrow, slight chance of showers in the afternoon and risk of a thunderstorm with a high of 22. And sunshine with a high of 24 on Thursday. Perfect weather for the Young Fellows Club of Weyburn's kickoff to summer concert, now being held at the Weyburn Agricultural Society's exhibition grounds. 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

Jason Aldean, Don't Tell on Me. It's on Country 106.7. I'm Dylan Fiesel, and we're asking today's impossible question. Nearly 10% of people can't remember this core memory. Some great guesses on our country line and over on our Facebook page. Funny one from Sandy who said, childhood amnesia. That would make it pretty tough to remember anything. Good guess, though, from Charlene, who said, learning to ride a bike. I can't remember riding a bike. I just learned how to do it, I guess. And another great guess as well from Trevor, who said, their first sporting event. Yeah, maybe your first ball game or your first time stepping on the ice. But what do you think the answer is? Call or text our country line, 306-848-1067. Or over on our Facebook page, you could win some KFC on us. Nearly 10% of people can't remember this core memory. We'll find out what the answer is in just a moment. First, Stay Bay, somewhere in the country. It's on Country 106.

0: want to remember that one. That's a pretty big day. Great guess from Len, who said maybe their childhood pet's name. I had a dog named Lady. She was the best dog ever. I had a few people say how to skip, like skipping rope or just skipping. I don't know. Great guess from Dallas, who said their first grade teacher. I don't remember mine either. And another good one from Paul, who said first kiss or their birth. Yeah, it'd be tough to remember your birth. Also had a caller ring in with this guess. Good morning, Country 106.7. Today's impossible question. Nearly 10% of people can't remember this core memory. What do you think it is?
1: Their first day of school.
0: Ooh, that's a great guess. Do you remember your first day of school?
1: No.
0: Yeah, me neither. I was way too young. Well, unfortunately, not the correct answer today, but thanks for calling in.
1: Okay, bye-bye.
0: Bye-bye. Yeah, unfortunately, stumped everyone today. The answer, 8% of people can't remember their first concert. Yeah, I remember my first concert. It was actually a Marianas Trench concert. Yeah, pop band, famous here in Canada. My sister dragged me to it when I was like 12 years old. I didn't really like the music. My first real concert that I remember that was actually good was Shania Twain, and that's long enough ago. So unfortunately, stumped everyone today, but thank you to everyone who had called, texted, or commented on our Facebook page. And make sure to tune in tomorrow morning for the next edition, The Impossible Question of the Day.
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3: Hearing from Weyburn City Councillor Laura Morris said after last night's meeting, which saw the approval of the prime consultant for the new pool project, and Dan Palmer with the Saskatchewan Ministry of Highways shares on the crack sealing underway on Highway 39 south of Weyburn. It's all coming right up in just a few. Stay tuned.
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1: Good morning. I'm Marna McManus. After a lengthy and thorough presentation and a discussion leaving no stone unturned during last night's meeting, Weyburn City Council approved the prime consultant firm for the new indoor pool project, P3A Architecture Partnership. City Councilor Laura Morissette.
2: I really appreciate the report the Colliers put together, especially for council. What a lot of people don't realize that behind the scenes, there is so much research that goes on. And with the price tag that of the minimum $30 million that council

0: has set aside, we do not take this decision lightly. We want to make sure that we have done the research necessary. We want to make sure that we've consulted all the user groups, make sure that they're going to get what they want out of the pool.
1: While this next step is ahead of schedule, there's nothing written in stone, and the city still has plenty of options for how to proceed with the design of the new pool. Saskatchewan producers once again have access to liquid strychnine for Richardson's ground squirrel control. Here's Natasha Weeb with more.
2: The province says strong environmental safeguards are part of Saskatchewan's renewed liquid strychnine program. Distribution of 2% liquid strychnine is now underway for Richardson ground squirrel control through participating rural municipalities. The strychnine stewardship program includes measures to protect species at risk, including burrowing owls, swift foxes, and certain species of hawks and grouse. Before any application, producers must complete species at-risk assessments and follow required mitigation measures. The province says monitoring of treatment sites is also required for at least 4 weeks after application. For Discover Weyburn News, I'm Natasha Weeb.
1: Anyone driving on Highway 39 lately may have noticed road work underway south of Weyburn. Dan Palmer is with the Saskatchewan Ministry of Highways.
3: There's a Ministry of Highways contractor that is doing what's called crack sealing on portions of Highway 39 southeast of Weyburn this week. So motorists coming into the community may have noticed that. So in that stretch of highway, that's expected to last probably till around the 28th or thereafter, depending on the weather.
1: Palmer says crack sealing helps maintain and extend the service life of the highway. Drivers should be prepared to slow down and stop when approaching the work area, as traffic may be reduced to one lane with flag persons and pilot vehicles on site. Weyburn's influence on Saskatchewan's art scene stretches back more than half a century, and it continues to be felt across the province today. Kevin Korchinski, Executive Director of the Organization of Saskatchewan Arts Councils, or OSAC.
4: We're a provincial arts touring organization, basically, and there's about 45 to 47 arts councils throughout the province. So we call them arts councils. 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They were called arts councils mostly because Weyburn had the very first arts council way back in the 60s, and it was the Weyburn Arts Council, and that's kind of been what the naming regimen has been ever since.
1: Longtime Weyburn Arts Council member Tasha Hill now serves in the role of vice chair with OSAC's board of directors. 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
1: Before a weather delay halted the game last night at Tom Lang Park, the Weyburn Beavers were locked in a fierce battle against the Swift Current 57s. The Beavers bats came to play early, jumping out to a 4-2 lead. Unfortunately, the clouds rolled in. We'll keep you updated on when they can wrap that one up. Elsewhere last night in the Western Canadian Baseball League, the Saskatoon Berries held off a late push from the Moose Jaw Miller Express to secure a 7-5 victory. In Lethbridge, the Bulls squeaked past the Brooks Bombers in an absolute nail-biter, winning it 6-5. Weather permitting, tonight, the Saskatoon Berries will be in Medicine Hat to face the Mavericks, and the Sylvan Lake Gulls will be in Swift Current to take on the 57s. The Toronto Blue Jays are officially back to 500 after a gritty 4-2 victory over the Houston Astros yesterday at Rogers Center. The Jays bounce back in style, powered by Kazuma Okamoto, who launched his 17th home run of the year to tie things up early. Dylan Cease was stellar on the mound, racking up 8 strikeouts over 5 2/3 innings. The deciding blow came in the 7th when Miles Straw drove in the go-ahead run with a clutch sacrifice fly, and Louis Varland shut the door in the 9th for his 16th save of the season. With the win, Toronto sits at 39-39. They look to keep the momentum rolling this afternoon in Game 2 of this series against Houston, with a first pitch set for 2 o'clock. Catch all the action on Saskatchewan's home of Blue Jays baseball, AM 1190.
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1: Increasing cloudiness early this morning with the possibility of showers and risk of a thunderstorm later on. 18 degrees is the high for the day. Cloudy skies tonight, a possibility of showers this evening, a risk of a thunderstorm. Clouds moving out overnight, but some fog patches developing overnight as well, with a low of 9. Sun shining through the clouds tomorrow, a slight chance of showers in the afternoon, a risk of a thunderstorm. High 22. Sunshine and a high of 24 on Thursday, a mix of sun and cloud Friday with a high of 25. And we'll have rain again on Saturday with a high of 21 degrees. 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

The new one from Thomas Rhett and Jordan Davis, Ain't It a Bad Life? It's on Country 106.7. 7:38 this Tuesday morning. I'm Dylan Fiesel. 18 degrees for our high. 10 right now, and there's a chance we could see some rain later on. But in better news, we'll be taking a look at who's turning a year older with today's birthday club. It's just after Cody Johnson and The Fall. 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

0: on Country 106.7. I'm Dylan Fiesel, and let's find out who's blowing out candles with today's Birthday Club. Kicking things off with some celebrities, TV actress Melissa Rauch turns 46 years old. She's known for her role as Bernadette in The Big Bang Theory. And TV show host Randy Jackson turns 70 years old. Of course, he's known as the judge from American Idol. In local celebrities, happy birthday to Jesse Klatt from Grandpa and Grandma McGowan. Happy 41st birthday to Clarice Dammon from Your Family and Friends. Happy 29th birthday to Shelby Franklin from Kevin Avery, Abby Hudson, and Olivia. Happy 21st birthday to Lydia Dorsch from Sydney Walker and Liam. And congratulations, the winner of a Dairy Queen birthday cake today. Happy 7th birthday to Callahan Matajanka from Tatum, Azalea, Coulter, Mom, and Dad. If you know someone celebrating a birthday or anniversary, hey, let us know by putting it in the birthday book over on discoverweyburn.com.
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6: More clouds rolling in this morning with a possibility of showers and risk of a thunderstorm this afternoon and a high of 18. Cloudy skies tonight with the possibility of showers and risk of a thunderstorm. The sky will be clearing, but we'll see some fog developing overnight, low 9. A mix of sun and cloud tomorrow, a slight chance of showers in the afternoon, a risk of a thunderstorm with a high of 22. And sunshine with a high of 24 on Thursday. Perfect weather for the Young Fellows Club of Weyburn's kickoff to summer concert, now being held at the Weyburn Agricultural Society's exhibition grounds. 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

0: playing Love Hate Love. It's on Country 106.7. Dylan Fiesel just about 8 o'clock this Tuesday morning. We'll have your full news, sports, and weather then. 11 degrees right now, 18 for our high, and a chance we could see some rain later on today. Chatting with Tim Cedar, chair for the Carlisle Fun Days. Now, Tim, hopefully the rain stays away. So you guys got a big event going on this weekend. What's happening in Carlisle?
1: We've got a small town fair. We got a few rides coming out. There will be no gate admission, a trade show going on in the rink. We have a family fun zone presented by Southern Plains Co-op on the Saturday, which is totally free to kids. And then we have our main stage entertainment, and hopefully the weather forecast holds and that everyone can have a good time.
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3: Hearing from Weyburn City Councillor Laura Morris said after last night's meeting, which saw the approval of the prime consultant for the new pool project. And Dan Palmer with the Saskatchewan Ministry of Highways shares on the crack sealing underway on Highway 39 south of Weyburn. It's all coming right up in just a few. Stay tuned.
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1: Good morning. I'm Marna McManus. Weyburn City Council getting the ball rolling on the new pool project with the approval of P3A Architecture Partnership to lead the charge on the design and execution. City Councilor Laura Morissette says, though the thorough evaluation process of the RFP submissions shows the city's not taking this project lightly.
2: Even though we've chose the prime consultant, I think is the term that they used, it's really important to know that we're open for dialogue all the time. We could change our minds, we can adjust the project scope, you know, we can add a water slide or take a water slide away. We just want to make sure that the community of Weyburn gets the pool that they want, but at an affordable cost.
1: Morissette says whatever facility is built, operating costs are still a major consideration. Anyone planning to take Highway 39 this week should allow for extra travel time, as road work is underway, reducing traffic to one lane with flag persons and a pilot vehicle on site south of Weyburn. Dan Palmer with the Saskatchewan Ministry of Highways says the work is important to preserving the driving surface.
3: That work is to help maintain and preserve the service life of the highway so that moisture doesn't get in the cracks, get into the roadbed and start causing damage underneath during a freeze and thaw cycle. So it's basically to extend the service life of the driving surface for motorists.
1: Palmer urges drivers to be cautious when approaching all construction zones, saying it not only helps work progress faster, but ensures everyone makes it home safely. The province has begun distributing strychnine for Richardson's ground squirrel control. Here's Natasha Weeb with more.
4: The Saskatchewan government is reminding producers that while liquid strychnine is now available, timing remains important for effective Richardson ground squirrel control. Distribution of 2% liquid strychnine has begun through participating rural municipalities after receiving emergency use registration approval this spring. However, officials say application is not recommended at this time because abundant green vegetation makes bait less effective. Synex recommended application period runs from July 15th through September 1st as vegetation begins to dry down. Additional supplies of the product are expected to arrive throughout the growing season. For Discover Weyburn News, I'm Natasha Weeb.
1: Whether it's a Weyburn concert series, show, or an exhibition at the Weyburn Art Gallery, the Organization of Saskatchewan Arts Councils, or OSAC, likely had a hand in getting that talent in front of audiences. Executive Director Kevin Korchinski says community support helps launch creative careers.
5: It's important that people recognize that those artists, you know, Braden King didn't come from nowhere, right? Like, he started as a young artist in Weyburn, and now he's got national attention. Those are the kind of things that happen because of good local programming in schools. I mean, Weyburn's always had a strong choir background in the schools as far back as I've been with OSAC, which is 20-some-odd years.
1: He says Weyburn has also built a reputation over the years for strong arts education, particularly in music. For these stories and more, visit discoverweyburn.com.
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1: Before a weather delay halted the game last night at Tom Lang Park, the Weyburn Beavers were locked in a fierce battle against the Swift Current 57s. The Beavers' bats came to play early, jumping out to a 4-2 lead. Unfortunately, the clouds rolled in. We'll keep you updated on when they can wrap that one up. Elsewhere last night in the Western Canadian Baseball League, the Saskatoon Berries held off a late push from the Moose Jaw Miller Express to secure a 7-5 victory. In Lethbridge, the Bulls squeaked past the Brooks Bombers in an absolute nail-biter, winning it 6-5. Weather permitting, tonight, the Saskatoon Berries will be in Medicine Hat to face the Mavericks, and the Sylvan Lake Gulls will be in Swift Current to take on the 57s. The Toronto Blue Jays are officially back to 500 after a gritty 4-2 victory over the Houston Astros yesterday at Rogers Centre. The Jays bounce back in style, powered by Kazuma Okamoto, who launched his 17th home run of the year to tie things up early. Dylan Cease was stellar on the mound, racking up 8 strikeouts over 5 2/3 innings. The deciding blow came in the 7th when Miles Straw drove in the go-ahead run with a clutch sacrifice fly, and Louis Varland shut the door in the 9th for his 16th save of the season. With the win, Toronto sits at 39-39. They look to keep the momentum rolling this afternoon in Game 2 of this series against Houston, with a first pitch set for 2 o'clock. Catch all the action on Saskatchewan's home of Blue Jays baseball, AM 1190.
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1: Increasing cloudiness early this morning with a possible

0: Possibility of showers and risk of a thunderstorm later on. 18 degrees is the high for the day. Cloudy skies tonight. A possibility of showers this evening. A risk of a thunderstorm. Clouds moving out overnight, but some fog patches developing overnight as well, with a low of 9. Sun shining through the clouds tomorrow. A slight chance of showers in the afternoon. A risk of a thunderstorm. High 22. Sunshine and a high of 24 on Thursday. A mix of sun and cloud Friday with a high of 25. And we'll have rain again on Saturday with a high of 21 degrees. We're gathering all the news of the day and delivering it directly into your inbox. 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

0: Jelly Roll and Liar on Country 106.7. I'm Dylan Fiesel, and he's actually coming to Saskatoon this weekend, headlining the Outskirts Music Fest. Joined alongside a ton of great artists, including Third Eye Blind and Weyburn's own Braden King. 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And you can win a pair of tickets to the Outskirts Music Fest in Saskatoon this weekend. 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
8: More clouds rolling in this morning with a possibility of showers and risk of a thunderstorm this afternoon and a high of 18. Cloudy skies tonight with the possibility of showers and risk of a thunderstorm. The sky will be clearing, but we'll see some fog developing overnight, low 9. A mix of sun and cloud tomorrow, a slight chance of showers in the afternoon, a risk of a thunderstorm with a high of 22. And sunshine with a high of 24 on Thursday. 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

0: Dallas Smith, Fixer Upper, Sun Country 106.7. I'm Dylan Fiesel, and did you hear? Jelly Roll is coming to Saskatoon this weekend for the Outskirts Music Festival. Join alongside him is Weyburn's own Braden King. And you can be joining them as well, as I have a pair of tickets to give away. Text the word jelly into our country line, 306-848-1067. And I'll pick one lucky person. They'll be winning a pair of tickets to see Jelly Roll this weekend at the Outskirts Music Festival in Saskatoon. Text the word jelly into our country line, 306-848-1067, for your chance to win.
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2: Hearing from Weyburn City Councillor Laura Morissette after last night's meeting, which saw the approval of the prime consultant for the new pool project, and Dan Palmer with the Saskatchewan Ministry of Highways shares on the crack sealing underway on Highway 39 south of Weyburn. It's all coming right up in just a few. Stay tuned.
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1: Good morning. I'm Marna McManus. A representative from Colliers, the city's project management consultancy firm, presenting for Weyburn City Council last night the recommendation for the pool project prime consultant. This after a thorough evaluation process, and once presented to council, a lengthy conversation to ensure the public's questions were answered. City Councillor Laura Morissette says the city will be working with P3A Architecture Partnership, but the project planning is still in early stages.
2: All the councillors are from different walks of life and we each bring a different background, but I like to think long term and the cost long term. So one thing I asked about when they were doing this project was, what's it going to cost us to run this facility? Because Colliers is only going to be here until the project is built. But I want to make sure that they're looking at what it's going to cost the taxpayers to actually operate the pool that they're going to be building.
1: Crack sealing is underway on Highway 39 south of Weyburn this week. Dan Palmer with the Saskatchewan Ministry of Highways says it's an important part of maintaining and extending the service life of the road. He urges drivers to use caution in the work zone.
3: Please be prepared to stop, watch for flag persons, be cautious, be alert. There may be pilot vehicles. Reduce your speed, watch for equipment and people. Just please be cautious, please be alert. We want everyone to get home safely. So if you can do that so that work can continue safely, so that you can get home safely.
1: The project is part of a $1.45 million investment into crack sealing on Southeast Highways. Through Saskatchewan's strychnine stewardship program, agricultural producers now have limited access to liquid strychnine. Natasha Weeb has the details.
4: Distribution of 2% liquid strychnine has begun under the province's strychnine stewardship program, following an emergency use registration approved this spring. Producers in eligible regions who have completed mandatory training and stewardship requirements can purchase the product through participating rural municipalities. Agriculture Minister David Merritt says he's confident producers will use the product safely and responsibly while following label directions. Supplies are limited and delivery timing may vary by location. Producers are encouraged to contact their local RM for information on availability. For Discover Weyburn News, I'm Natasha Weeb.
1: Weyburn's role in the provincial art scene goes back to 1964 with Saskatchewan's first arts council, the Weyburn Arts Council. Executive Director with the Organization of Saskatchewan Arts Councils, or OSAC, Kevin Korchinski, says their organization's key players come from each community.
5: Tasha, part of the Weyburn Arts Council for a long time, and we approached her a few years ago to become part of the board, and she has. And that's usually how it works, is that we'll hear a recommendation from one of the local people that, hey, person X would be a great provincial board member. And we've had a very strong board for the 20 years that I've been doing this. And it's because the people that are on the board really care about their community as well as the arts in the province. And that's a huge plus when you get that kind of investment.

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1: Before a weather delay halted the game last night at Tom Lang Park, the Weyburn Beavers were locked in a fierce battle against the Swift Current 57s. The Beavers bats came to play early, jumping out to a 4-2 lead. Unfortunately, the clouds rolled in. We'll keep you updated on when they can wrap that one up. Elsewhere last night in the Western Canadian Baseball League, the Saskatoon Berries held off a late push from the Moose Jaw Miller Express to secure a 7-5 victory. In Lethbridge, the Bulls squeaked past the Brooks Bombers in an absolute nail-biter, winning it 6-5. Weather permitting, tonight, the Saskatoon Berries will be in Medicine Hat to face the Mavericks, and the Sylvan Lake Gulls will be in Swift Current to take on the 57s. The Toronto Blue Jays are officially back to 500 after a gritty 4-2 victory over the Houston Astros yesterday at Rogers Centre. The Jays bounce back in style, powered by Kazuma Okamoto, who launched his 17th home run of the year to tie things up early. Dylan Cease was stellar on the mound, racking up 8 strikeouts over 5 2/3 innings. The deciding blow came in the 7th when Miles Straw drove in the go-ahead run with a clutch sacrifice fly, and Louis Varland shut the door in the 9th for his 16th save of the season. With the win, Toronto sits at 39-39. They look to keep the momentum rolling this afternoon in Game 2 of this series against Houston, with a first pitch set for 2 o'clock. Catch all the action on Saskatchewan's home of Blue Jays baseball, AM 1190.
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1: Increasing cloudiness early this morning with a possibility of showers and risk of a thunderstorm later on. 18 degrees is the high for the day. Cloudy skies tonight, a possibility of showers this evening, a risk of a thunderstorm. Clouds moving out overnight, but some fog patches developing overnight as well, with a low of 9. Sun shining through the clouds tomorrow, a slight chance of showers in the afternoon, a risk of a thunderstorm. High 22. Sunshine and a high of 24 on Thursday, a mix of sun and cloud Friday with a high of 25. And we'll have rain again on Saturday with a high of 21 degrees. 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

Luke Combs, Sleepless in a Hotel Room. It's on Country 106.7. I'm Dylan Fiesel, and we'll be taking a look at what's up in Weyburn in just a moment. First, it's Bailey Zimmerman, Chevy Silverado. It's on Country 106.7.

0: Chevy Silverado. It's on Country 106.7. I'm Dylan Fiesel. What's up, paper? What's up? Area 4 garbage pickup, Area 1 recycling pickup today. A couple events over at the Weyburn Public Library, including Little Explorers at 10 a.m. and a Pride and Pronoun button making. That is at 6:30 tonight. 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
9: More clouds rolling in this morning with a possibility of showers and risk of a thunderstorm this afternoon and a high of 18. Cloudy skies tonight with the possibility of showers and risk of a thunderstorm. The sky will be clearing, but we'll see some fog developing overnight, low 9. A mix of sun and cloud tomorrow, slight chance of showers in the afternoon and risk of a thunderstorm with a high of 22. And sunshine with a high of 24 on Thursday. Perfect weather for the Young Fellows Club of Weyburn's kickoff to summer concert, now being held at the Weyburn Agricultural Society's exhibition grounds. 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

0: Evan Burrison on Country 106.7. Dylan Fiesel just about 9 o'clock this Tuesday morning. We'll have your full news, sports, and weather then. Cloudy Tuesday morning, 12 degrees right now, 18 for the high, and a chance we could see some more rain. Speaking of rain, chatting with Jeff Chessel from the Young Fellows Club of Weyburn. As you guys were set to have your concert in the park, but had to make a change due to the weather. What's the update?
1: We've had to make a slight pivot due to the weather we've been receiving the past week here. So we had to make a very hard decision to go to Plan B, which is the Weyburn Exhibition Grounds. So unfortunately, we won't be at Jubilee Park. We will be at the Weyburn Exhibition Grounds. So yes, it's a change, but it's still that same great event, just at a new location.
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3: Hearing from Weyburn City Councillor Laura Morris said after last night's meeting, which saw the approval of the prime consultant for the new pool project, and Dan Palmer with the Saskatchewan Ministry of Highways shares on the crack sealing underway on Highway 39 south of Weyburn. It's all coming right up in just a few. Stay tuned.
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1: Good morning. I'm Marna McManus. After a lengthy and thorough presentation and a discussion leaving no stone unturned during last night's meeting, Weyburn City Council approved the prime consultant firm for the new indoor pool project, P3A Architecture Partnership. City Councilor Laura Morissette.
2: I really appreciate the report the Colliers put together, especially for council. But a lot of people don't realize that behind the scenes, there is so much research that goes on. And with the price tag that of the minimum $30 million the council has set aside, we do not take this decision lightly. We want to make sure that we have done the research necessary. We want to make sure that we've consulted all the user groups, make sure that they're going to get what they want out of the pool.
1: While this next step is ahead of schedule, there's nothing written in stone, and the city still has plenty of options for how to proceed with the design of the new pool. Saskatchewan producers once again have access to liquid strychnine for Richardson's ground squirrel control. Here's Natasha Weeb with more.
3: The province says strong environmental safeguards are part of Saskatchewan's renewed liquid strychnine program. Distribution of 2% liquid strychnine is now underway for Richardson ground squirrel control through participating rural municipalities. The strychnine stewardship program includes measures to protect species at risk, including burrowing owls, swift foxes, and certain species of hawks and grouse. Before any application, producers must complete species at risk assessments and follow required mitigation measures. The province says monitoring of treatment sites is also required for at least 4 weeks after application. For Discover Weyburn News, I'm Natasha Weeb.
1: Anyone driving on Highway 39 lately may have noticed road work underway south of Weyburn. Dan Palmer is with the Saskatchewan Ministry of Highways.
4: There's a Ministry of Highways contractor that is doing what's called crack sealing on portions of Highway 39 southeast of Weyburn this week. So motorists coming into the community may have noticed that. So in that stretch of highway, that's expected to last probably till around the 28th or thereafter, depending on the weather.
1: Palmer says crack sealing helps maintain and extend the service life of the highway. Drivers should be prepared to slow down and stop when approaching the work area, as traffic may be reduced to one lane with flag persons and pilot vehicles on site. Weyburn's influence on Saskatchewan's art scene stretches back more than half a century, and it continues to be felt across the province today. Kevin Korchinski, Executive Director of the Organization of Saskatchewan Arts Councils, or OSAC.
5: We're a provincial arts touring organization, basically, and there's about 45 to 47 arts councils throughout the province. So we call them arts councils. They're volunteer community groups. They were called arts councils mostly because Weyburn had the very first arts council way back in the 60s, and it was the Weyburn Arts Council, and that's kind of been what the naming regimen has been ever since.
1: Longtime Weyburn Arts Council member Tasha Hill now serves in the role of vice chair with OSAC's board of directors. For these stories and more, visit discoverweyburn.com.
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1: Before a weather delay halted the game last night at Tom Lang Park, the Weyburn Beavers were locked in a fierce battle against the Swift Current 57s. The Beavers bats came to play early, jumping out to a 4-2 lead. Unfortunately, the clouds rolled in. We'll keep you updated on when they can wrap that one up. Elsewhere last night in the Western Canadian Baseball League, the Saskatoon Berries held off a late push from the Moose Jaw Miller Express to secure a 7-5 victory. In Lethbridge, the Bulls squeaked past the Brooks Bombers in an absolute nail-biter, winning it 6-5. Weather permitting, tonight, the Saskatoon Berries will be in Medicine Hat to face the Mavericks, and the Sylvan Lake Gulls will be in Swift Current to take on the 57s. The Toronto Blue Jays are officially back to 500 after a gritty 4-2 victory over the Houston Astros yesterday at Rogers Centre. The Jays bounce back in style, powered by Kazuma Okamoto, who launched his 17th home run of the year to tie things up early. Dylan Cease was stellar on the mound, racking up 8 strikeouts over 5 2/3 innings. The deciding blow came in the 7th when Miles Straw drove in the go-ahead run with a clutch sacrifice fly, and Louis Varland shut the door in the 9th for his 16th save of the season. With the win, Toronto sits at 39-39. They look to keep the momentum rolling this afternoon in Game 2 of this series against Houston, with a first pitch set for 2 o'clock. Catch all the action on Saskatchewan's home of Blue Jays baseball, AM 1190.
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0: increasing cloudiness early this morning with a possibility of showers and risk of a thunderstorm later on. 18 degrees is the high for the day. Cloudy skies tonight, a possibility of showers this evening, a risk of a thunderstorm. Clouds moving out overnight, but some fog patches developing overnight as well with a low of 9. Sun shining through the clouds tomorrow, a slight chance of showers in the afternoon, a risk of a thunderstorm. High 22. Sunshine and a high of 24 on Thursday, a mix of sun and cloud Friday with a high of 25. And we'll have rain again on Saturday with a high of 21 degrees. 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I'm Marna McManus.
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on Country 106.7. 10 after 9 this Tuesday morning. I'm Dylan Fiesel. 12 degrees right now, 18 for our high. And hopefully the rain stays away long enough for the Carlisle Fun Days this upcoming weekend. We'll chat with Chair Tim Cedar all about it in a moment. First, Ella Langley and Morgan Wallen. Can't love you anymore.

0: Sully Burrows, put it on. It's on Country 106.7. I'm Dylan Fiesel, and we're chatting with Tim Cedar, chair for the Carlisle Fun Days. Tim, pretty big event going on down the road in Carlisle this weekend. What's going on?
1: We've got a small town fair. We got a few rides coming out. There will be no gate admission. A trade show going on in the rink. We have a family fun zone presented by Southern Plains Co-op on the Saturday, which is totally free to kids. Then we have our main stage entertainment. And hopefully the weather forecast holds and that everyone can have a good time.
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4: More clouds rolling in this morning with a possibility of showers and risk of a thunderstorm this afternoon and a high of 18. Cloudy skies tonight with the possibility of showers and risk of a thunderstorm. The sky will be clearing, but we'll see some fog developing overnight, low 9. A mix of sun and cloud tomorrow, a slight chance of showers in the afternoon, a risk of a thunderstorm with a high of 22. And sunshine with a high of 24 on Thursday. 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

Aaron Goodvin on Country 106.7, 9:30 this Tuesday morning. I'm Dylan Wiesel. 18 degrees for our high and a chance we could see some rain. Hopefully stays away tomorrow for our first Taste of Summer charity barbecue this week in support of the Weyburn Legion. We'll chat with Jerry Ponto from the Weyburn Legion in just a moment. First, it's Jordan Davis and I Ain't Saying. It's on Country 106.7.

0: Tyler Joe Miller on Country 106.7. I'm Dylan Fiesel, and we're chatting with Jerry Ponto with the Weyburn Legion. Jerry, we're hosting our first Taste of Summer charity barbecue tomorrow, raising funds in support of the Weyburn Legion. Maybe tell us, what does the Legion do throughout the year?
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4: 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We're going to have bouncy castles. We've got hot dogs, drinks. Going to bring in the Slush Sisters to make snow cones and slushies for everybody. We'll have some games that is entirely free. 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
4: More clouds rolling in this morning with a possibility of showers and risk of a thunderstorm this afternoon and a high of 18. Cloudy skies tonight with the possibility of showers and risk of a thunderstorm. The sky will be clearing, but we'll see some fog developing overnight, low 9. A mix of sun and cloud tomorrow, slight chance of showers in the afternoon and risk of a thunderstorm with a high of 22. And sunshine with a high of 24 on Thursday. Perfect weather for the Young Fellows Club of Weyburn's kickoff to summer concert, now being held at the Weyburn Agricultural Society's exhibition grounds. 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I'm Marna McManus.
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0: Emerson Drive just got paid. It's on Country 106.7. Quarter to 10 this Tuesday morning. I'm Dylan Fiesel. We'll have your full news, sports, and weather at the top of the hour. 18 degrees for our high, and a chance we could see some rain. Risk of a thunderstorm as well. Speaking of which, we saw that last night over at Tom Lang Park as the Weyburn Beavers were looking to take on the Swift Current 57s. They got about three innings into it. The rain started to fall, and then we saw some lightning and, yeah, just unable to progress. So that game is postponed due to a rain delay. A makeup date will be announced later on. Beavers have the night off tonight, but they're back at it tomorrow with a doubleheader against the Regina Red Sox. For everything Beavers, visit discoverweyburn.com. 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
1: Good morning. I'm Marna McManus. Weyburn City Council getting the ball rolling on the new pool project with the approval of P3A Architecture Partnership to lead the charge on the design and execution. City Councilor Laura Morissette says, though the thorough evaluation process of the RFP submissions shows the city's not taking this project lightly.
2: Even though we've chose the prime consultant, I think is the term that they used, it's really important to know that we're open for dialogue all the time. We could change our minds, we can adjust the project scope, you know, we can add a water slide or take a water slide away. We just want to make sure that the community of Weyburn gets the pool that they want, but at an affordable cost.
1: Morissette says whatever facility is built, operating costs are still a major consideration. Anyone planning to take Highway 39 this week should allow for extra travel time, as road work is underway, reducing traffic to one lane with flag persons and a pilot vehicle on site south of Weyburn. Dan Palmer with the Saskatchewan Ministry of Highways says the work is important to preserving the driving surface.
3: That work is to help maintain and preserve the service life of the highway so that moisture doesn't get in the cracks, get into the roadbed and start causing damage underneath during a freeze and thaw cycle. So it's basically to extend the service life of the driving surface for motorists.
1: Palmer urges drivers to be cautious when approaching all construction zones, saying it not only helps work progress faster, but ensures everyone makes it home safely. The province has begun distributing strychnine for Richardson's ground squirrel control. Here's Natasha Weeb with more.
4: The Saskatchewan government is reminding producers that while liquid strychnine is now available, timing remains important for effective Richardson ground squirrel control. Distribution of 2% liquid strychnine has begun through participating rural municipalities after receiving emergency use registration approval this spring. However, officials say application is not recommended at this time because abundant green vegetation makes bait less effective. Synex recommended application period runs from July 15 through September 1st as vegetation begins to dry down. Additional supplies of the product are expected to arrive throughout the growing season. For Discover Weyburn News, I'm Natasha Weeb.
1: Whether it's a Weyburn concert series, show, or an exhibition at the Weyburn Art Gallery, the Organization of Saskatchewan Arts Councils, or OSAC, likely had a hand in getting that talent in front of audiences. Executive Director Kevin Korchinski says community support helps launch creative careers.
5: It's important that people recognize that those artists, you know, Braden King didn't come from nowhere, right? Like, he started as a young artist in Weyburn, and now he's got national attention. Those are the kind of things that happen because of good local programming in schools. I mean, Weyburn's always had a strong choir background in the schools, as far back as I've been with OSAC, which is 20-some-odd years.
1: He says Weyburn has also built a reputation over the years for strong arts education, particularly in music. For these stories and more, visit discoverweyburn.com.
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1: Before a weather delay halted the game last night at Tom Lang Park, the Weyburn Beavers were locked in a fierce battle against the Swift Current 57s. The Beavers bats came to play early, jumping out to a 4-2 lead. Unfortunately, the clouds rolled in. We'll keep you updated on when they can wrap that one up. Elsewhere last night in the Western Canadian Baseball League, the Saskatoon Berries held off a late push from the Moose Jaw Miller Express to secure a 7-5 victory. In Lethbridge, the Bulls squeaked past the Brooks Bombers in an absolute nail-biter, winning it 6-5. Weather permitting, tonight, the Saskatoon Berries will be in Medicine Hat to face the Mavericks, and the Sylvan Lake Gulls will be in Swift Current to take on the 57s. The Toronto Blue Jays are officially back to 500 after a gritty 4-2 victory over the Houston Astros yesterday at Rogers Center. The Jays bounce back in style, powered by Kazuma Okamoto, who launched his 17th home run of the year to tie things up early. Dylan Cease was stellar on the mound, racking up 8 strikeouts over 5 2/3 innings. The deciding blow came in the 7th when Miles Straw drove in the go-ahead run with a clutch sacrifice fly, and Louis Varland shut the door in the 9th for his 16th save of the season. With the win, Toronto sits at 39-39. They look to keep the momentum rolling this afternoon in Game 2 of this series against Houston, with a first pitch set for 2 o'clock. Catch all the action on Saskatchewan's home of Blue Jays baseball, AM 1190.
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1: Increasing cloudiness early this morning with a possibility of showers and risk of a thunderstorm later on. 18 degrees is the high for the day. Cloudy skies tonight, a possibility of showers this evening, a risk of a thunderstorm. Clouds moving out overnight, but some fog patches developing overnight as well with a low of 9. Sun shining through the clouds tomorrow, a slight

0: Chance of showers in the afternoon and risk of a thunderstorm. High 22. Sunshine and a high of 24 on Thursday. A mix of sun and cloud Friday with a high of 25. And we'll have rain again on Saturday with a high of 21 degrees. We're gathering all the news of the day and delivering it directly into your inbox. 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

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I'm Dylan Fiesel, and a change in venue is in order for the Young Fellows Concert in the Park. 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Travis Tritt, it's a great day to be alive. It's on Country 106.7. I got

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0: Today's students are learning and mastering new ideas and technologies that didn't exist when we were in school. 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
10: More clouds rolling in this morning with a possibility of showers and risk of a thunderstorm this afternoon and a high of 18. Cloudy skies tonight with the possibility of showers and risk of a thunderstorm. The sky will be clearing, but we'll see some fog developing overnight, low 9. A mix of sun and cloud tomorrow, a slight chance of showers in the afternoon and risk of a thunderstorm with a high of 22. And sunshine with a high of 24 on Thursday. Perfect weather for the Young Fellows Club of Weyburn's kickoff to summer concert, now being held at the Weyburn Agricultural Society's exhibition grounds. 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

Sadly, not yet. It's on Country 106.7, 10:30 this Tuesday morning. I'm Dylan Fiesel. 18 degrees for our high. Slight chance we could see some rain. Folks traveling on Highway 39 might run into some delays as the Ministry of Highway doing some crack sealing work. 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That's going to leave a memory. 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
0: Congratulations to the graduating class of Ogama High School. 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
4: More clouds rolling in this morning with a possibility of showers and risk of a thunderstorm this afternoon and a high of 18. Cloudy skies tonight with the possibility of showers and risk of a thunderstorm. The sky will be clearing, but we'll see some fog developing overnight, low 9. A mix of sun and cloud tomorrow, a slight chance of showers in the afternoon and risk of a thunderstorm with a high of 22. And sunshine with a high of 24 on Thursday. Perfect weather for the Young Fellows Club of Weyburn's kickoff to summer concert, now being held at the Weyburn Agricultural Society's exhibition grounds. 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I'm Marna McManus.
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0: James Barker Band ahead of our time. It's on Country 106.7. I'm Dylan Fiesel, and we're chatting with Tim Cedar, chair for the Carlisle Fun Days. Tim, big event going on in Carlisle this weekend. What's going on with the fair?
1: We've got a small town fair. We got a few rides coming out. There will be no gate admission. A trade show going on in the rink. We have a family fun zone presented by Southern Plains Co-op on the Saturday, which is totally free to kids. And then we have our main stage entertainment. And hopefully the weather forecast holds and that everyone can have a good time.
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3: Hearing from Weyburn City Councillor Laura Morris said after last night's meeting, which saw the approval of the prime consultant for the new pool project. And Dan Palmer with the Saskatchewan Ministry of Highways shares on the crack sealing underway on Highway 39 south of Weyburn. It's all coming right up in just a few. Stay tuned.
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1: Good morning. I'm Marna McManus. A representative from Colliers, the city's project management consultancy firm, presenting for Weyburn City Council last night the recommendation for the pool project prime consultant. This after a thorough evaluation process, and once presented to council, a lengthy conversation to ensure the public's questions were answered. City Councillor Laura Morissette says the city will be working with P3A Architecture Partnership, but the project planning is still in early stages.
2: I know all the councillors are from different walks of life and we each bring a different background, but I like to think long term and the cost long term. So one thing I asked about when they were doing this project was, what's it going to cost us to run this facility? Because Colliers is only going to be here until the project is built. But I want to make sure that they're looking at what it's going to cost the taxpayers to actually operate the pool that they're going to be building.
1: Crack sealing is underway on Highway 39 south of Weyburn this week. Dan Palmer with the Saskatchewan Ministry of Highways says it's an important part of maintaining and extending the service life of the road. He urges drivers to use caution in the work zone.
3: Please be prepared to stop, watch for flag persons, be cautious, be alert. There may be pilot vehicles, reduce your speed, watch for equipment and people. Just please be cautious, please be alert. We want everyone to get home safely. So if you can do that so that work can continue safely, so that you can get home safely.
1: The project is part of a $1.45 million investment into crack sealing on Southeast Highways. Through Saskatchewan's Strychnine Stewardship Program, agricultural producers now have limited access to liquid strychnine. Natasha Weeb has the details.
4: Distribution of 2% liquid strychnine has begun under the province's Strychnine Stewardship Program, following an emergency use registration approved this spring. Producers in eligible regions who have completed mandatory training and stewardship requirements can purchase the product through participating rural municipalities. Agriculture Minister David Merritt says he's confident producers will use the product safely and responsibly while following label directions. Supplies are limited and delivery timing may vary by location. Producers are encouraged to contact their local RM for information on availability. For Discover Weyburn News, I'm Natasha Weeb.
1: Weyburn's role in the provincial art scene goes back to 1964 with Saskatchewan's first arts council, the Weyburn Arts Council. Executive Director with the Organization of Saskatchewan Arts Councils, or OSAC, Kevin Korchinski says their organization's key players come from each community.
5: Tasha is part of the Weyburn Arts Council for a long time, and we approached her a few years ago to become part of the board, and she has. And that's usually how it works, is that we'll hear a recommendation from one of the local people that, hey, person X would be a great provincial board member. And we've had a very strong board for the 20 years that I've been doing this. And it's because the people that are on the board really care about their community as well as the arts in the province. And that's a huge plus when you get that kind of investment from your board members.
1: For these stories and more, visit DiscoverWeyburn.com.
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1: Before a weather delay halted the game last night at Tom Lang Park, the Weyburn Beavers were locked in a fierce battle against the Swift Current 57s. The Beavers' bats came to play early, jumping out to a 4-2

0: lead. Unfortunately, the clouds rolled in. We'll keep you updated on when they can wrap that one up. Elsewhere last night in the Western Canadian Baseball League, the Saskatoon Berries held off a late push from the Moose Jaw Miller Express to secure a 7-5 victory. In Lethbridge, the Bulls squeaked past the Brooks Bombers in an absolute nail-biter, winning it 6-5. Weather permitting, tonight, the Saskatoon Berries will be in Medicine Hat to face the Mavericks, and the Sylvan Lake Gulls will be in Swift Current to take on the 57s. The Toronto Blue Jays are officially back to 500 after a gritty 4-2 victory over the Houston Astros yesterday at Rogers Center. The Jays bounce back in style, powered by Kazuma Okamoto, who launched his 17th home run of the year to tie things up early. Dylan Cease was stellar on the mound, racking up 8 strikeouts over 5 2/3 innings. The deciding blow came in the 7th when Miles Straw drove in the go-ahead run with a clutch sacrifice fly, and Louis Varland shut the door in the 9th for his 16th save of the season. With the win, Toronto sits at 39-39. They look to keep the momentum rolling this afternoon in Game 2 of this series against Houston, with a first pitch set for 2 o'clock. Catch all the action on Saskatchewan's home of Blue Jays baseball, AM 1190.
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0: Increasing cloudiness early this morning with a possibility of showers and risk of a thunderstorm later on. 18 degrees is the high for the day. Cloudy skies tonight, a possibility of showers this evening, a risk of a thunderstorm. Clouds moving out overnight, but some fog patches developing overnight as well with a low of 9. Sun shining through the clouds tomorrow, a slight chance of showers in the afternoon, a risk of a thunderstorm. High 22. Sunshine and a high of 24 on Thursday, a mix of sun and cloud Friday with a high of 25. And we'll have rain again on Saturday with a high of 21 degrees. 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
1: 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Green traffic light turned straight to red. 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
13: More clouds rolling in this morning with a possibility of showers and risk of a thunderstorm this afternoon and a high of 18. Cloudy skies tonight with the possibility of showers and risk of a thunderstorm. The sky will be clearing, but we'll see some fog developing overnight, low 9. A mix of sun and cloud tomorrow, slight chance of showers in the afternoon and risk of a thunderstorm with a high of 22. And sunshine with a high of 24 on Thursday. 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
1: Tyler Joe Miller on Country 106.7, 11:30 this Tuesday morning. I'm Dylan Fiesel. 18 degrees for our high. Slight chance we could see some rain. Speaking of rain, it's kind of dampened plans for the Young Fellows kickoff to summer concert in the park. It was going to take place over at Jubilee Park, but they've had to make an audible. It's not going to take place at the Egg Society Exhibition Hall. 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
7: More clouds rolling in this morning with a possibility of showers and risk of a thunderstorm this afternoon and a high of 18. Cloudy skies tonight with the possibility of showers and risk of a thunderstorm. The sky will be clearing, but we'll see some fog developing overnight, low 9. A mix of sun and cloud tomorrow, slight chance of showers in the afternoon, a risk of a thunderstorm with a high of 22. And sunshine with a high of 24 on Thursday. Perfect weather for the Young Fellows Club of Weyburn's kickoff to summer concert, now being held at the Weyburn Agricultural Society's exhibition grounds. 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I'm Marna McManus.
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0: Madeline Merlo, Tim and Faith, it's on Country 106.7. I'm Dylan Fiesel, and that is all the time that I have for today. Thank you so much, though, for having myself and the best country music right alongside you this Tuesday morning. Sharon Church, she'll keep those tunes going into the afternoon with Nate Smith. Fix What You Didn't Break in just a moment. I'll be back on tomorrow morning, ready to do it all again. Have a terrific rest of your Tuesday. For yours truly, Dylan Fiesel, take care.
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1: The Weyburn Youth Center is temporarily closed due to issues with the condition of the building. Drop-in director Kaylee Preston has more. And in sports, the SJHL released their 2026-2027 schedule. 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
2: Producers should be on the lookout for the New World screwworm, which is seeing cases pop up in the U.S. more frequently. That's being closely monitored, says Saskatchewan Ministry of Agriculture Chief Veterinary Officer Stephanie Smith.
3: There's a few things going on, and we're working, across Canada as well with the other provinces to keep track of things. Formerly, there is monitoring occurring through Canada Border Services Agency. They have this pest on their radar. And, of course, the restrictions that have been placed by Canadian Food Inspection Agency around preventing movement of livestock, including horses, definitely helps us to limit that risk of movement. From the provincial standpoint, we've been engaging with our veterinary community, providing education, just helping people understand what to watch for, what can you do, what treatments are available, and what kind of steps can you take to hopefully prevent the movement in, or if for some reason you have a detection, then, what would happen and what the treatment process is.
2: Smith says to also watch out as pets are susceptible to the parasite. For Golden West, I'm Scott Bolton.
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1: Good afternoon. I'm Natasha Weeb. After a lengthy presentation and discussion during last night's meeting, Weyburn City Council approved the prime consultant firm for the new indoor pool project, P3A Architecture Partnership. City Councilor Laura Morissette.
2: I really appreciate the report the Colliers put together, especially for council. But a lot of people don't realize that behind the scenes, there is so much research that goes on. And with the price tag that of the minimum $30 million that council has set aside, we do not take this decision lightly. We want to make sure that we have done the research necessary. We want to make sure that we've consulted all the user groups, make sure that they're going to get what they want out of the pool.
1: While this next step is ahead of schedule, there is nothing written in stone and the city still has plenty of options for how to proceed with the design of the new pool. The Weyburn-Radville Fillmore RCMP have issued a crime watch advisory related to a white truck, believed to be involved in multiple mischiefs and break-and-enters in the Sudley and Francis area around June 17th. Anyone with information is asked to contact 310 RCMP or Crime Stoppers. Find a photo of the truck on discoverweyburn.com. The Weyburn Youth Center is temporarily closed. Drop-in director Kaylee Preston.
3: We had a fire safety walkthrough with the fire department, and we do have a lot of things that, you know, haven't been updated in a while, probably about 15 years or so, that it does need to be updated. A lot of fire hazards, I suppose, that we need to fix and address.
1: She says they're planning to host a work bee in the coming weeks to get the building up to code, which needs to be done by July 16th. They'll know by mid-July when the youth center will be able to reopen. Environment Canada has issued a special weather statement, as conditions are favorable for the development of funnel clouds today. They advise that while funnel clouds and landspout tornadoes are likely to form, they're not typically a danger near the ground. Still, all sightings should be taken seriously. The Soo Line Cruiser's 23rd annual Show and Shine car show was held Saturday, and President Jared Stroder says it was a close call for the most cars they've ever had.
4: It was very close. We had 260.

0: 263 registered cars. I think last year we might have had 267. It's one of the biggest we've ever had. I think by foot traffic, it was probably the biggest. Like 3rd Street, 2nd Street, Cirrus Avenue were packed with people all day long.
1: He sends out a huge thanks to the city for how great downtown looked and everyone who attended to show up and support the club. Funds raised are still being tallied and will go to Special Olympics Weyburn. For these stories and more, visit discoverweyburn.com.
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1: Grab your calendars, hockey fans. The Saskatchewan Junior Hockey League has released the 2026-27 schedule. The Richardson Pioneer Weyburn Red Wings will begin the season with a home-and-home series against the Melville Millionaires. Their first regular season game will be at home on September 18th before traveling to Melville on the 19th. The Red Wings will play 56 regular season games, 26 at home and 26 on the road. Find the full schedule on the SJHL website. The Weyburn Beavers are off tonight after a rain delay canceled their home game against the Swift Current 57s last night. The continuation date for the game will be announced at a later time. 4 games are in action in the WCBL tonight. The Saskatoon Berries are in Medicine Hat to face the Mavericks. The Okotoks Dogs host the Brooks Bombers. The 57s entertain the Sylvan Lake Gulls. And the Regina Red Sox are on the road to Moose Jaw to face the Miller Express. The Toronto Blue Jays are in action this afternoon, continuing their series against the Houston Astros and coming off a 4-2 win last night. Shane Bieber has a start for Toronto against Peter Lambert for Houston. The game begins at 2 p.m. Catch all the action on Saskatchewan's home of Blue Jays baseball, AM 1190.
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1: A special weather statement is in effect for the Weyburn region, as conditions are favorable for the development of funnel clouds. Mainly cloudy skies this afternoon with the possibility of showers and risk of a thunderstorm, high 18. Mostly cloudy tonight with conditions clearing up, fog patches moving in overnight with a low of 9. Sun shining through the clouds tomorrow with a slight chance of showers in the afternoon and risk of a thunderstorm. Fog patches clearing up in the morning with a high of 22. Sunshine on Thursday with a high of 24. A mix of sun and clouds on Friday with a high of 25. And rain falling on Saturday with a high of 21. 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

0: starting to clean out their desks and bring home all their schoolwork. Hey, I'm Sharon Church. What are you doing with the piles and piles of art projects and workbooks? Naturally, I'll be looking through it all, yeah, and then I'll carefully and lovingly file it away in my special keepsake bin. It's blue and sits on the side of the house near the garage. Then the special keepsake fairy comes and whisks it all away. I'm kidding. I'll keep the good stuff.
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7: Keep your eyes to the sky today as funnel clouds are likely to develop. While they're not likely to pose a danger on the ground, all sightings should be taken seriously. This afternoon,

0: And we'll see mostly clouds in the sky with a possibility of showers and risk of a thunderstorm, high 18. Conditions will clear up overnight with fog patches moving in and a low of 9. Fog patches will clear up tomorrow morning, making way for a mix of sun and clouds in the sky, but the afternoon will bring a slight chance of showers and risk of a thunderstorm, high 22. And Thursday we'll see sunshine with a high of 24. Stay weather ready, stream us anytime, anywhere by downloading the Discover Weyburn app. I'm Natasha Weeb.
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0: love you, miss you, mean it. I'm Sharon Church. Remember the days when you would just pick up a ringing phone and say, hello? You answered with a question because you had no idea who was calling you. Yet, we picked up anyway. Crazy, right? Nowadays, if I'm on my phone and a call comes in, I practically throw it across the room. What is the new etiquette when it comes to making a phone call? Honestly, I think you need to make an appointment to call someone. Calling someone out of the blue and expecting them to answer, it's just not reasonable anymore. And if you do call someone and they don't answer, you got to send a follow-up text stating what the call was about. Without that follow-up text, you ain't getting a call back.
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8: Funnel clouds and weak landspout tornadoes are likely to form today. While they're unlikely to be a danger, residents are advised to take all sightings seriously. This afternoon, we'll see mostly clouds in the sky with a possibility of showers and risk of a thunderstorm. High 18. Conditions will clear up overnight with some fog moving in and a low of 9. Sun shining through the clouds tomorrow with fog clearing up in the morning. A slight chance of showers and risk of a thunderstorm in the afternoon with a high of 22. And sunshine on Thursday with a high of 24. Sun or storm? Find the area's official forecast and stream us anywhere on the Discover Wayburn app. I'm Natasha Weeb.
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0: What was I drinking? I'm Sharon Church. Speaking of which, today is National Hydration Day. That's probably not what they were talking about, though. I feel like Hydration Day is every day for kids. Anyone else have a cupboard filled with water bottles? And of course, they're not all dishwasher safe. Actually, none of them are. It's a lot to keep those kids hydrated. And what year did kids start bringing water bottles to school? No one, and I mean no one, brought water bottles to school when we were growing up. Maybe the sports kids in high school? I don't know. If you were thirsty, you lined up at the fountain after gym or before recess. Never in the middle of class. You are not allowed to be thirsty then.
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1: Good afternoon. I'm Natasha Weeb. Weyburn City Council getting the ball rolling on the new pool project with the approval of P3A Architecture Partnership to lead the charge in the design and execution. City Councilor Laura Morissette says the thorough evaluation process of the RFP submission shows the city is not taking this project lightly.
2: Even though we've chose the prime consultant, I think is the term that they used, it's really important to know that we're open for dialogue all the time. We could change our minds, we can adjust the project scope, you know, we can add a water slide or take a water slide away. We just want to make sure that the community of Weyburn gets the pool that they want, but at an affordable cost.
1: Morissette says whatever facility is built, operating costs are still a major consideration. The Weyburn-Radville Fillmore RCMP have issued a crime watch advisory related to a white truck, believed to be involved in multiple mischiefs and break-and-enters in the Sedley and Francis area around June 17th. Anyone with information is asked to contact 310 RCMP or Crime Stoppers. Find a photo of the truck on discoverweyburn.com. A temporary closure of the Weyburn Youth Center due to needing to bring its building up to code.
3: Pretty easy things, in my opinion. Like, we don't need to, you know, completely redo stuff or anything. It's mainly signs, you know, fire alarms, things like that, that need to be fixed. Fire extinguishers need to be set at the proper height and just little things like that. It's just a lot of them because we have the two buildings.
1: That's drop-in director Kaylee Preston. She says they'd love to have more hands to help out, and they're planning to host a work bee in the coming weeks to get everything ready for reopening. Environment Canada has issued a special weather statement. As conditions are favorable for the development of funnel clouds today, they advise that while funnel clouds and landspout tornadoes are likely to form, they are not typically a danger near the ground. Still, all sightings should be taken seriously. 263 cars registered for the 23rd annual Show and Shine Car Show held Saturday. Soo Line Cruisers President Jared Stroder.
4: We had lots of vendors out as well. That was another thing too. It was one of our biggest events as far as vendors go. I just think it went really well. The weather was perfect.
1: Stroder says they couldn't have asked for better weather or a bigger crowd.
4: It was packed with people the entire day. Wow. So, yeah, we were very happy with that.
1: The Young Guns Award this year went to 5-year-old Lux Fawcett and his Cruiser 12 Hyper Go-Go bike. We have more on these stories and this year's winners on discoverweyburn.com.
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1: Grab your calendars, hockey fans. The Saskatchewan Junior Hockey League has released the 2026-27 schedule. The Richardson Pioneer Weyburn Red Wings will begin the season with a home-and-home series against the Melville Millionaires. Their first regular season game will be at home on September 18th before traveling to Melville on the 19th. The Red Wings will play 56 regular season games, 26 at home and 26 on the road. Find the full schedule on the SJHL website. The Weyburn Beavers are off tonight after a rain delay canceled their home game against the Swift Current 57s last night. The continuation date for the game will be announced at a later time. Four games are in action in the WCBL tonight. The Saskatoon Berries are in Medicine Hat to face the Mavericks. The Okotoks Dogs host the Brooks Bombers. The 57s entertain the Sylvan Lake Gulls. And the Regina Red Sox are on the road to Moose Jaw to face the Miller Express. The Toronto Blue Jays are in action this afternoon, continuing their series against the Houston Astros and coming off a 4-2 win last night. Shane Bieber has a start for Toronto against Peter Lambert for Houston. The game begins at 2 p.m. Catch all the action on Saskatchewan's home of Blue Jays baseball, AM 1190.
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1: A special weather statement is in effect for the Weyburn region, as conditions are favorable for the development of funnel clouds. Mainly cloudy skies this afternoon with the possibility of showers and risk of a thunderstorm, high 18. Mostly cloudy tonight with conditions clearing up, fog patches moving in overnight with a low of 9. Sun shining through the clouds tomorrow with a slight chance of showers in the afternoon and risk of a thunderstorm, fog patches clearing up in the morning with a high of 22. Sunshine on Thursday with a high of 24, a mix of sun and clouds on Friday with a high of 25, and rain falling on Saturday with a high of 21. 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
1: Woo! All right. That's right. Shania Twain, Any Man of Mine. I'm Sharon Church. Josh Ross on the way, but first, here's Luke Combs. Be by you.

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4: Keep your eyes to the sky today as funnel clouds are likely to develop. While they're not likely to pose a danger on the ground, all sightings should be taken seriously. This afternoon, we'll see mostly clouds in the sky with a possibility of showers and risk of a thunderstorm, high 18. Conditions will clear up overnight with fog patches moving in and a low of 9. Fog patches will clear up tomorrow morning, making way

For a mix of sun and clouds in the sky, but the afternoon will bring a slight chance of showers and risk of a thunderstorm. High 22. And Thursday we'll see sunshine with a high of 24. Stay weather ready. Stream us anytime, anywhere by downloading.

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The Hunter Brothers, Born and Raised. I'm Sharon Church. I've got your Sort of Sports Report coming up just after Cowboy Casanova, Carrie Underwood. It's on the other side of 1:30, but first, here's Morgan Wallen. I Got Better.

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5: Funnel clouds and weak landspout tornadoes are likely to form today. While they're unlikely to be a danger, residents are advised to take all sightings seriously. This afternoon, we'll see mostly clouds in the sky with a possibility of showers and risk of a thunderstorm. High 18. Conditions will clear up overnight with some fog moving in and a low of 9. Sun shining through the clouds tomorrow with fog clearing up in the morning. A slight chance of showers and risk of a thunderstorm in the afternoon with a high of 22. And sunshine on Thursday with a high of 24. Sun or storm? Find the area's official forecast and stream us anywhere on the Discover Weyburn app. I'm Natasha Weeb.
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0: underrated Carrie Underwood tune. I love it. Cowboy Casanova. I'm Sharon Church, and it's now time for your Sorta Sports Report. Just because you're leading the team in home runs doesn't mean you're getting out of rookie duties. Blue Jays Kazuma Okamoto and Treya Savage were spotted in Chicago this weekend making the traditional rookie coffee run. The catch? They had to do it wearing their full Blue Jays uniforms while carrying trays of Starbucks through downtown Chicago. Never mind that Okamoto spent a decade playing pro ball in Japan, or that Savage helped lead the Jays to the World Series last season. Major League Baseball rules say that they're still rookies, which apparently means they're also baristas.
1: Hey folks, Jade here from Kings in Carlisle. 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
1: Good afternoon. I'm Natasha Weeb. A representative from Colliers, the city's project management consultancy firm, presenting for Weyburn City Council last night the recommendation for the pool's project prime consultant. This after a thorough evaluation and, once presented to council, a lengthy conversation to ensure the public's questions were answered. City Councilor Laura Morissette says the city will be working with P3A Architecture Partnership, but the project planning is still in early stages.
2: All the councillors are from different walks of life and we each bring a different background, but I like to think long term and the cost long term. So one thing I asked about when they were doing this project was, what's it going to cost us to run this facility? Because Colliers is only going to be here until the project is built. But I want to make sure that they're looking at what it's going to cost the taxpayers to actually operate the pool that they're going to be building.
1: The Weyburn-Radville Fillmore RCMP have issued a crime watch advisory related to a white truck believed to be involved in multiple mischiefs and break-and-enters in the Sedley and Francis area around June 17th. Anyone with information is asked to contact 310 RCMP or Crime Stoppers. Find a photo of the truck on discoverweyburn.com. The Weyburn News Center Board has been given a list of various requirements in order to bring their buildings up to code so they can reopen for Weyburn's youth. Drop-in director Kaylee Preston says it's minor things like signs, fire extinguishers, and alarms.
3: We will be planning a work bee day that I don't have the date for yet. I don't think we've actually come up with a date yet, but it does need to be done before July 16th, to my knowledge. So it will be in the next like two-ish weeks.
1: Environment Canada has issued a special weather statement as conditions are favorable for the development of funnel clouds today. They advise that while funnel clouds and landspout tornadoes are likely to form, they are not typically a danger near the ground. Still, all sightings should be taken seriously. The 23rd annual Show and Shine Car Show filling the streets of downtown Weyburn on Saturday. Siouxland Cruisers president Jared Stroder says they had 263 cars registered in all.
4: Just wanted to say thank you very much to basically the city of Weyburn, like the people, the city, people that work for the city. Downtown area looked amazing. It was very beautiful. Everyone is raving about how this was one of the best car shows they've ever been to. And a lot of that has to do with the people of Weyburn.
1: 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Once tallied, all the proceeds from this year's event will be presented to Special Olympics Weyburn. For these stories and more, visit discoverweyburn.com.
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1: Grab your calendars, hockey fans. 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The Richardson Pioneer Weyburn Red Wings will begin the season with a home-and-home series against the Melville Millionaires. Their first regular season game will be at home on September 18th, before traveling to Melville on the 19th. The Red Wings will play 56 regular season games, 26 at home and 26 on the road. Find the full schedule on the SJHL website. The Weyburn Beavers are off.

0: tonight after a rain delay canceled their home game against the Swift Current 57s last night. The continuation date for the game will be announced at a later time. Four games are in action in the WCBL tonight. The Saskatoon Berries are in Medicine Hat to face the Mavericks. The Okotoks Dogs host the Brooks Bombers. The 57s entertain the Sylvan Lake Gulls. And the Regina Red Sox are on the road to Moose Jaw to face the Miller Express. The Toronto Blue Jays are in action this afternoon, continuing their series against the Houston Astros and coming off a 4-2 win last night. Shane Bieber has a start for Toronto against Peter Lambert for Houston. That game is happening now. Catch all the action on Saskatchewan's home of Blue Jays baseball, AM 1190.
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0: A special weather statement is in effect for the Weyburn region, as conditions are favorable for the development of funnel clouds. Mainly cloudy skies this afternoon with the possibility of showers and risk of a thunderstorm, high 18. Mostly cloudy tonight with conditions clearing up, fog patches moving in overnight with a low of 9. Sun shining through the clouds tomorrow with a slight chance of showers in the afternoon and risk of a thunderstorm, fog patches clearing up in the morning with a high of 22. Sunshine on Thursday with a high of 24, a mix of sun and clouds on Friday with a high of 25, and rain falling on Saturday with a high of 21. 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
3: Keep your eyes to the sky today as funnel clouds are likely to develop. While they're not likely to pose a danger on the ground, all sightings should be taken seriously. This afternoon, we'll see mostly clouds in the sky with a possibility of showers and risk of a thunderstorm, high 18. Conditions will clear up overnight with fog patches moving in and a low of 9. Fog patches will clear up tomorrow morning, making way for a mix of sun and clouds in the sky, but the afternoon will bring a slight chance of showers and risk of a thunderstorm, high 22. And Thursday we'll see sunshine with a high of 24. 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
4: Funnel clouds and weak land spout tornadoes are likely to form today. While they're unlikely to be a danger, residents are advised to take all sightings seriously. This afternoon, we'll see mostly clouds in the sky with a possibility of showers and risk of a thunderstorm. High 18. Conditions will clear up overnight with some fog moving in and a low of 9. Sun shining through the clouds tomorrow with fog clearing up in the morning. A slight chance of showers and risk of a thunderstorm in the afternoon with a high of 22. And sunshine on Thursday with a high of 24. Sun or storm, find the area's official forecast and stream us anywhere on the Discover Weyburn app. I'm Natasha Weeb.
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0: your parents have gramnesia? Hey, I'm Sharon Church. That's the new viral term floating around social media. Gramnesia describes how grandparents sometimes seem to forget or maybe misremember certain details about how they raised you, remembering the past as easier than it really was. Common signs of gramnesia include comments like, "Oh, you slept through the night as soon as we brought you home from the hospital. You were potty trained at one and it only took a weekend. You never had tantrums like that. You know, you were walking at 8 months. And how's this one? You were never this picky. You always ate whatever we put on your plate." Now, gramnesia isn't intentional. It's partly due to how memory works, including something called euphoric recall, where people tend to remember difficult times more positively. Oh, man, I cannot imagine myself having a euphoric recollection of the torture that was trying to get my toddler to stay in his big boy bed.
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1: Good afternoon. I'm Natasha Weeb. After a lengthy presentation and discussion during last night's meeting, Weyburn City Council approved the prime consultant firm for the new indoor pool project, P3A Architecture Partnership. City Councilor Laura Morissette.
2: I really appreciate the report the Colliers put together, especially for council. What a lot of people don't realize, that behind the scenes, there is so much research

0: that goes on. And with the price tag that of the minimum $30 million the council has set aside, we do not take this decision lightly. We want to make sure that we have done the research necessary. We want to make sure that we've consulted all the user groups, make sure that they're going to get what they want out of the pool.
1: While this next step is ahead of schedule, there is nothing written in stone, and the city still has plenty of options for how to proceed with the design of the new pool. The Weyburn-Radville Fillmore RCMP have issued a crime watch advisory related to a white truck, believed to be involved in multiple mischiefs and break-and-enters in the Sudley and Francis area around June 17th. Anyone with information is asked to contact 310 RCMP or Crime Stoppers. Find a photo of the truck on discoverweyburn.com. The Weyburn Youth Center is temporarily closed. Drop-in director Kaylee Preston.
2: We had a fire safety walkthrough with the fire department, and we do have a lot of things that, you know, haven't been updated in a while, probably about 15 years or so, that it does need to be updated. A lot of fire hazards, I suppose, that we need to fix and address.
1: She says they're planning to host a work bee in the coming weeks to get the building up to code, which needs to be done by July 16th. They'll know by mid-July when the youth center will be able to reopen. Environment Canada has issued a special weather statement, as conditions are favorable for the development of funnel clouds today. They advise that while funnel clouds and landspout tornadoes are likely to form, they're not typically a danger near the ground. Still, all sightings should be taken seriously. The Soo Line Cruisers' 23rd annual Show and Shine car show was held Saturday, and President Jared Stroder says it was a close call for the most cars they've ever had.
3: It was very close. We had 263 registered cars. I think last year we might have had 267. It's one of the biggest we've ever had. I think by foot traffic, it was probably the biggest. Like 3rd Street, 2nd Street, Cirrus Avenue were packed with people all day long.
1: He sends out a huge thanks to the city for how great downtown looked and everyone who attended to show up and support the club. Funds raised are still being tallied and will go to Special Olympics Weyburn. For these stories and more, visit discoverweyburn.com.
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1: Grab your calendars, hockey fans. The Saskatchewan Junior Hockey League has released the 2026-27 schedule. The Richardson Pioneer Weyburn Red Wings will begin the season with a home-and-home series against the Melville Millionaires. Their first regular season game will be at home on September 18th before traveling to Melville on the 19th. The Red Wings will play 56 regular season games, 26 at home and 26 on the road. Find the full schedule on the SJHL website. The Weyburn Beavers are off tonight after a rain delay canceled their home game against the Swift Current 57s last night. The continuation date for the game will be announced at a later time. Four games are in action in the WCBL tonight. The Saskatoon Berries are in Medicine Hat to face the Mavericks. The Okotoks Dogs host the Brooks Bombers, the 57s entertain the Sylvan Lake Gulls, and the Regina Red Sox are on the road to Moose Jaw to face the Miller Express. The Toronto Blue Jays are in action this afternoon, continuing their series against the Houston Astros and coming off a 4-2 win last night. Shane Bieber has a start for Toronto against Peter Lambert for Houston. That game is happening now. Catch all the action on Saskatchewan's home of Blue Jays baseball, AM 1190.
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1: A special weather statement is in effect for the Weyburn region, as conditions are favorable for the development of funnel clouds. Mainly cloudy skies this afternoon with the possibility of showers and risk of a thunderstorm, high 18. Mostly cloudy tonight with conditions clearing up, fog patches moving in overnight with a low of 9. Sun shining through the clouds tomorrow with a slight chance of showers in the afternoon and risk of a thunderstorm. Fog patches clearing up in the morning with a high of 22. Sunshine on Thursday with a high of 24. A mix of sun and clouds on Friday with a high of 25. And rain falling on Saturday with a high of 21. 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

you heard of these Nidos? Hey, I'm Sharon Church. It's a squishy toy. It's all the rage. And you can't find them anywhere. I got one, though. I got three, actually. We'll chat more in three songs, but first, here's Dina Carter.

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0: Chevy Silverado. I'm Sharon Church. Have you heard of these Nidos? They're a squishy toy sort of thing. My kids have been asking for them. Maybe yours too. It's like the Cabbage Patch doll or Tickle Me Elmo craze in the fact that they're sold out everywhere. And when a store does get more, you have about 30 minutes from opening to rush in and grab one. Actually, three. The limit is three per customer. Or at least that was the rule at the store that I had to wait at before opening today. I'm happy to say that I did, in fact, get my three Nidos without having to fight other parents. It's pretty close, though. Pretty nip-tuck.
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17: Keep your eyes to the sky today as funnel clouds are likely to develop. While they're not likely to pose a danger on the ground, all sightings should be taken seriously. This afternoon, we'll see mostly clouds in the sky with a possibility of showers and risk of a thunderstorm, high 18. Conditions will clear up overnight with fog patches moving in and a low of 9. Fog patches will clear up tomorrow morning, making way for a mix of sun and clouds in the sky.

0: but the afternoon will bring a slight chance of showers and risk of a thunderstorm, high 22. And Thursday will see sunshine with a high of 24. Stay weather ready, stream us anytime, anywhere by downloading the Discover Weyburn app. I'm Natasha Weeb.
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end up missing you. I'm Sharon Church. Have you seen Toy Story 5 yet? It's grossed over $312 million globally, including setting the record for the highest opening weekend of 2026 to date and the biggest global debut in the franchise's history. But I keep seeing so many conflicting reviews, though, from best installment since the original to Toy Story 5 is a straight-to-DVD movie. Here's the thing, though. As long as nostalgia and millennials are alive and well, there will be as many Toy Stories Pixar can crank out.

0: good or bad.
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11: Funnel clouds and weak landspout tornadoes are likely to form today. While they're unlikely to be a danger, residents are advised to take all sightings seriously. This afternoon, we'll see mostly clouds in the sky with a possibility of showers and risk of a thunderstorm. High 18. Conditions will clear up overnight with some fog moving in and a low of 9. Sun shining through the clouds tomorrow with fog clearing up in the morning. A slight chance of showers and risk of a thunderstorm in the afternoon with a high of 22. And sunshine on Thursday with a high of 24. Sun or storm, find the area's official forecast and stream us anywhere on the Discover Weyburn app. I'm Natasha Weeb.
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0: Josh Stumpf, Nobody Roads, Sharon Church here. Gonna take just a little coffee break, and then we'll get you back into the music before 4 o'clock. Thomas Rhett, Beautiful As You, coming up next.
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0: students are learning and mastering new ideas and technologies that didn't exist when we were in school. The pace of change and depth of knowledge needed to succeed in today's classroom would be intimidating to any adult. Graduating from high school is quite the achievement.
1: Congratulations to the graduating class of Milestone High School. 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
1: Good afternoon. I'm Natasha Weeb. Weyburn City Council getting the ball rolling on the new pool project with the approval of P3A Architecture Partnership to lead the charge in the design and execution. City Councilor Laura Morissette says the thorough evaluation process of the RFP submission shows the city is not taking this project lightly.
2: Even though we've chose the prime consultant, I think is the term that they used, it's really important to know that we're open for dialogue all the time. We could change our minds, we can adjust the project.

0: scope. You know, we can add a water slide or take a water slide away. We just want to make sure that the community of Weyburn gets the pool that they want, but at an affordable cost.
1: Morissette says whatever facility is built, operating costs are still a major consideration. The Weyburn-Radville Fillmore RCMP have issued a crime watch advisory related to a white truck, believed to be involved in multiple mischiefs and break-and-enters in the Sedley and Francis area around June 17th. Anyone with information is asked to contact 310 RCMP or Crime Stoppers. Find a photo of the truck on discoverweyburn.com. A temporary closure of the Weyburn Youth Center due to needing to bring its building up to code.
2: Pretty easy things, in my opinion. Like, we don't need to, you know, completely redo stuff or anything. It's mainly signs, you know, fire alarms, things like that, that need to be fixed. Fire extinguishers need to be set at the proper height and just little things like that. It's just a lot of them because we have the two buildings.
1: That's drop-in director Kaylee Preston. She says they'd love to have more hands to help out, and they're planning to host a work bee in the coming weeks to get everything ready for reopening. Environment Canada has issued a special weather statement. As conditions are favorable for the development of funnel clouds today, they advise that while funnel clouds and landspout tornadoes are likely to form, they are not typically a danger near the ground. Still, all sightings should be taken seriously. 263 cars registered for the 23rd annual Show and Shine Car Show held Saturday. Soo Line Cruisers President Jared Stroder.
3: We had lots of vendors out as well. That was another thing, too. That was one of our biggest events as far as vendors go. I just think it went really well. The weather was perfect.
1: Stroder says they couldn't have asked for better weather or a bigger crowd.
3: It was packed with people the entire day. Wow. So we're very happy with that.
1: The Young Guns Award this year went to 5-year-old Lux Fawcett and his Cruiser 12 Hyper Go-Go bike. We have more on these stories and this year's winners on discoverweyburn.com.
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1: Grab your calendars, hockey fans. The Saskatchewan Junior Hockey League has released the 2026-27 schedule. The Richardson Pioneer Weyburn Red Wings will begin the season with a home-and-home series against the Melville Millionaires. Their first regular season game will be at home on September 18th before traveling to Melville on the 19th. The Red Wings will play 56 regular season games, 26 at home and 26 on the road. Find the full schedule on the SJHL website. The Weyburn Beavers are off tonight after a rain delay canceled their home game against the Swift Current 57s last night. The continuation date for the game will be announced at a later time. Four games are in action in the WCBL tonight. The Saskatoon Berries are in Medicine Hat to face the Mavericks. The Okotoks Dogs host the Brooks Bombers. The 57s entertain the Sylvan Lake Gulls, and the Regina Red Sox are on the road to Moose Jaw to face the Miller Express. The Toronto Blue Jays are in action this afternoon, continuing their series against the Houston Astros and coming off a 4-2 win last night. Shane Bieber has a start for Toronto against Peter Lambert for Houston. That game is happening now. Catch all the action on Saskatchewan's home of Blue Jays baseball, AM 1190.
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1: A special weather statement is in effect for the Weyburn area, as conditions are favorable for the development of funnel clouds. Cloudy skies tonight with a slight chance of showers and risk of a thunderstorm. Becoming partly cloudy overnight with fog patches moving in and a low of 11. Sunshine through the clouds tomorrow with fog patches clearing up in the morning. A slight chance of showers and risk of a thunderstorm in the afternoon with a high of 19. Sunshine on Thursday with a high of 23. More sun on Friday with a high of 25. And rain falling on Saturday with a high of 20. 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

0: doing with all of the schoolwork your kids are bringing home? Hey, I'm Sharon Church. Piles and piles of art projects and workbooks. Naturally, I'll be looking through it all, and then I'll carefully and lovingly file it away in my special keepsake bin. It's blue and sits on the side of the house near the garage. Then the special keepsake fairy comes and whisks it all away. I'm kidding. I'll keep the good stuff.
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7: Cloudy skies this evening with a slight chance of showers and risk of a thunderstorm. Becoming partly cloudy overnight with fog patches moving in and a low of 11. A mix of sun and clouds in the sky tomorrow with a slight chance of showers and risk of a thunderstorm in the afternoon. Fog clearing up tomorrow morning with a mix of sun and clouds in the sky and a slight chance of showers and risk of a thunderstorm in

0: the afternoon, high 19. And Thursday, we'll see sunshine and a high of 23. Stay weather ready. 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
1: 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Oh, and more great music.

0: have bulletproof. I'm Sharon Church. Remember the days when you would just pick up a ringing phone and say, hello? You answered with a question because you had no idea who was calling you. Yet, we picked up anyway, right? That sounds crazy. Nowadays, if I'm on my phone and a call comes in, I practically throw it across the room. What is the new etiquette when it comes to making a phone call? Honestly, I think you need to make an appointment to call someone. Calling someone out of the blue and expecting them to answer is just not reasonable anymore. And if you do call someone and they don't answer, you gotta send a follow-up text stating what the call was all about. Without that follow-up text, you ain't getting a call back.
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2: Cloudy skies this evening with a slight chance of showers and risk of a thunderstorm. Becoming partly cloudy overnight with fog patches moving in and a low of 11. A mix of sun and clouds in the sky tomorrow with a slight chance of showers and risk of a thunderstorm in the afternoon. Fog clearing up tomorrow morning with a mix of sun and clouds in the sky and a slight chance of showers and risk of a thunderstorm in the afternoon. High 19. And Thursday we'll see sunshine and a high of 23. Stay weather ready. 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

0: Josh Ross, hate how you look. I'm Sharon Church. Today is National Hydration Day. I feel like that's every day for kids, right? Anyone else have a cupboard filled with water bottles? And of course, they're not all dishwasher safe. Actually, none of them are. So that's another chore. It's a lot to keep those kids hydrated. And what year did kids start bringing water bottles to school? No one, and I mean no one, brought water bottles to school when we were growing up. Maybe the sports kids in high school? I don't know. If you were thirsty, you lined up at the fountain after gym or recess. Never in the middle of class. You were not allowed to be thirsty then.
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2: Another step forward in the construction of a new indoor pool at last night's city council meeting. 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
3: A parasite outbreak has been reported south of the border as New World screwworm is being seen in southern states like Texas. In case of a Canadian sighting, Saskatchewan Ministry of Agriculture Chief Veterinary Officer Stephanie Smith says a plan is in place.
4: New World screwworm is a federally immediately notifiable disease because there are trade impacts, when that pest is present. So in those cases, Canadian Food Inspection Agency is the lead responder. If we were to see a detection, likely what that means is a quarantine that gets placed on the premises where the New World screwworm is present and treatment that's applied to make sure that animals heal and that we don't see, further spread of the flies. From the provincial standpoint, we'd be working with our veterinary community, with industry and the general public, helping to build awareness if we were to see a detection, asking them to keep a close eye on their animals, and making sure they're reporting in if we see it. Obviously, this is not something we want to have present. It is an animal welfare issue. So we would want a quick response if it was detected. But again, it's something that we worry about more so over the summer season, when we have enough warmth to have the fly established. In the winter, we're fortunate that's not going to be a risk.
3: Smith says that thanks to our colder climate, any chances of a long-term outbreak are slim. For Golden West, I'm Scott Bolton.
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1: Good afternoon. I'm Natasha Weeb. A representative from Colliers, the city's project management consultancy firm, presenting for Weyburn City Council last night the recommendation for the pool's project prime consultant. This after a thorough evaluation and, once presented to council, a lengthy conversation to ensure the public's questions were answered. City Councilor Laura Morissette says the city will be working with P3A Architecture Partnership, but the project planning is still in early stages.
2: I know all the counselors are from different walks of life and we each bring a different background, but I like to think long term and the cost long term. So one thing I asked about when they were doing this project was, what's it going to cost us to run this facility? Because Colliers is only going to be here until the project is built. But I want to make sure that they're looking at what it's going to cost the taxpayers to actually operate the pool that they're going to be building.
1: The Weyburn-Radville Fillmore RCMP have issued a crime watch advisory related to a white truck believed to be involved in multiple mischiefs and break-and-enters in the Sudley and Francis area around June 17th. Anyone with information is asked to contact 310 RCMP or Crime Stoppers. Find a photo of the truck on discoverweyburn.com. The Weyburn News Center Board has been given a list of various requirements in order to bring their buildings up to code so they can reopen for Weyburn's youth. Drop-in director Kaylee Preston says it's minor things like signs, fire extinguishers, and alarms.
3: We will be planning a work bee day that I don't have the date for yet. I don't think we've actually come up with a date yet, but it does need to be done before July 16th, to my knowledge. So it will be in the next, like, two-ish weeks.
1: Environment Canada has issued a special weather statement as conditions are favorable for the development of funnel clouds today. They advise that while funnel clouds and landspout tornadoes are likely to form, they are not typically a danger near the ground. Still, all sightings should be taken seriously. The 23rd annual Show and Shine car show filling the streets of downtown Weyburn on Saturday. Siouxland Cruisers president Jared Stroder says they had 263 cars registered in all.
4: Just wanted to say thank you very much to basically the city of Weyburn, like the people, the city, people that work for the city. Downtown area looked amazing. It was very beautiful. Everyone is raving about how this was one of the best car shows they've ever been to. And a lot of that has to do with the people of Weyburn.
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1: Grab your calendars, hockey fans. The Saskatchewan Junior Hockey League has released the 2026-27 schedule. The Richardson Pioneer Weyburn Red Wings will begin the season with a home-and-home series against the Melville Millionaires. Their first regular season game will be at home on September 18th before traveling to Melville on the 19th. The Red Wings will play 56 regular season games, 26 at home and 26 on the road. Find the full schedule on the SJHL website. The Weyburn Beavers are off tonight after a rain delay canceled their home game against the Swift Current 57s last night. The continuation date for the game will be announced at a later time. Four games are in action in the WCBL tonight. The Saskatoon Berries are in Medicine Hat to face the Mavericks. The Okotoks Dogs host the Brooks Bombers. The 57s entertain the Sylvan Lake Gulls. And the Regina Red Sox are on the road to Moose Jaw to face the Miller Express. The Toronto Blue Jays are in action this afternoon, continuing their series against the Houston Astros and coming off a 4-2 win last night. Shane Bieber has a start for Toronto against Peter Lambert for Houston. That game is happening now. Catch all the action on Saskatchewan's home of Blue Jays baseball, AM 1190.
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1: A special weather statement is in effect for the Weyburn area as conditions are favorable for the development of funnel clouds. Cloudy skies tonight with a slight chance of showers and risk of a thunderstorm. Becoming partly cloudy overnight with fog patches moving in and a low of 11. Sunshine through the clouds tomorrow with fog patches clearing up in the morning. A slight chance of showers and risk of a thunderstorm in the afternoon with a high of 19. Sunshine on Thursday with a high of 23. More sun on Friday with a high of 25. And rain falling on Saturday with a high of 20. 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

Morgan Griffiths, just being me. I'm Sharon Church. I've got your sort of sports report coming up just after George Burge and Luke Bryan. Ride, ride, ride. But first, here's Faith Hill. Wild.

0: Good afternoon. I'm Sharon Church, and it's now time for your Sorta Sports Report. Just because you're leading the team in home runs doesn't mean you're getting out of rookie duties. Blue Jays Kazuma Okamoto, P.S., that's a cool name, and Treya Savage were spotted in Chicago this weekend making the traditional rookie coffee run. The catch? They had to do it wearing their full Blue Jays uniforms while carrying trays of Starbucks through downtown Chicago. Never mind that Okamoto spent a decade playing pro ball in Japan, or that Savage helped lead the Jays to the World Series last season. Major League Baseball rules say they're still rookies, which apparently means they're also baristas.
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5: Cloudy skies this evening with a slight chance of showers and risk of a thunderstorm. Becoming partly cloudy overnight with fog patches moving in and a low of 11. A mix of sun and clouds in the sky tomorrow with a slight chance of showers and risk of a thunderstorm in the afternoon. Fog clearing up tomorrow morning with a mix of sun and clouds in the sky and a slight chance of showers and risk of a thunderstorm in the afternoon. High 19. And Thursday we'll see sunshine and a high of 23. Stay weather ready. 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

Amnesia. Have you heard of this new viral term floating around social media? I'll tell you all about it after Jason Aldean, but first, here's Tennille Arts. Don't ruin flowers.

0: Do your parents have gramnesia? Hey, I'm Sharon Church. That's the new viral term floating around social media. Gramnesia describes how grandparents sometimes seem to forget or maybe misremember certain details about how they raised you. Remembering the past as easier than it really was. Common signs of gramnesia include comments like this. Oh, you slept through the night as soon as we brought you home from the hospital. You were potty trained at 1 and it only took a weekend. You never had tantrums like this. Oh, you were never this picky. You always ate whatever we put on your plate. Now, gramnesia, it's not intentional. It's partly due to how memory works, including something called euphoric recall, where people tend to remember difficult times more positively. No, I cannot imagine myself ever having a euphoric recollection of the torture that was trying to get my toddler to stay in his big boy bed.
1: Oh, so good.
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4: Cloudy skies this evening with a slight chance of showers and risk of a thunderstorm. Becoming partly cloudy overnight with fog patches moving in and a low of 11. A mix of sun and clouds in the sky tomorrow with a slight chance of showers and risk of a thunderstorm in the afternoon. Fog clearing up tomorrow morning with a mix of sun and clouds in the sky and a slight chance of showers and risk of a thunderstorm in the afternoon. High 19. And Thursday we'll see sunshine and a high of 23. Stay weather ready. 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

0: make you mine. I'm Sharon Church. Here's a tip, ladies, for Father's Day. I know it's too late. I'm going to reap the benefits from this genius idea. I'm so sorry that I'm telling you after the fact. So put this in your phone, a little reminder for next year. Get your husband like barbecue tools. I got him a burger flipper thing. More importantly, though, the form to make your own burger patties. And now he has to use his Father's Day present, which means he has to make supper tonight. Oh, it's genius.
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